0: 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It's called Move On, making a start at number 38 this weekend. The summer of hits on the country top 40 with Fitz. 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And trust me, you won't need a GPS for this one. Ashley, stopping by next.
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1: That's my Texas brother right there, Parker McCollum, y'all, as we get back to the countdown. We're marching on at number 37 with Killin' Me from Parker.

0: Ashley McBride advancing one spot to number 35 with What If We Don't. Country Top 40. All right, before we keep counting them down on the Country Top 40 with Fitz, I want to say thank you. It's my birthday weekend, and thanks to Mark Zuckerberg for reminding everybody, reminding you. My socials have been flooded with birthday wishes, and I read more of them than you'd probably believe. So thank you for making me feel the love. I really, really do appreciate you. Coming up, one of country music's hottest new stars shares the piece of advice Miranda Lambert gave him that he still carries with him today. And you don't want to miss it.
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0: We're back to it, the summer of hits on the Country Top 40 with Fitz, doing this thing from deep in the heart of Texas. And you know, Chase Matthew has built his career the old-fashioned way, earning a massive fan base one show at a time. Here he is at number 34 with Holding It Down.

Riley Green's on the move this week, going up two spots, number 29 with Think As You Drunk. And up next, Alexandra Kay's got a little real-life love story built right into the band. She met her guitar player, Rocco, on the road and says he's one of the best guys she's ever met. Now they're not just, you know, sharing the stage, they're sharing life, too. Alexandra Kay and the band moving up to number 28 this week was Straight for the Heart.

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5: 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Hey, it's Dustin Lynch, and let's get back to the hits with my latest Easy to Love on the Country Top 40. Take it away, Fitz.
6: Thank you, Dustin Lynch. And by the way, in case you didn't know, Dustin Lynch is one heck of an airplane pilot. Man, he can fly. You find yourself at the right place at the right time. Counting them down with me on the Country Top 40 with Fitz. Already at song number 27 with Dustin Lynch.

0: Dustin Lynch backing up one this week with Easy to Love at number 27. And check it out right now. I love Lainey Wilson, man. She is one of us. She's my country soul sister. And she does what she does best, turning everyday life into straight up country gold. And her brand new one, Phone, Keys, Wallet, even got John Mayer to do a double take. And he says the first time he heard it, he knew right away it was one of those songs that just sort of sticks with you and doesn't really leave.
1: At Chaplin.
2: Yep, we're at the studio.
1: And we came in there to play it for you on a cell phone.
2: Mm-hmm.
1: And the title is Phone, Keys, Wallet. But the hook is, nah, Jesus Jones, mama, my phone, keys, wallet, and you. And you said, now, who's Jesus Jones? And I said, well, technically, we don't know Jesus' last name. He could be Jones.
2: It was great. You play me the tune. I'm sitting right next to you. And I just start, like, I think I'm punching your leg.
1: You probably are.
2: I think I'm, like going, oh, my God, this is great. And I go, let's do it. That song was in my head for 2 weeks straight.
0: That's right. John Mayer says Phone, Keys, Wallet lived rent-free in his head for weeks. Turns out he wasn't alone because fans can't seem to get enough of it right now. Up now, Lainey Wilson, John Mayer, number 26.

0: Raylan James and Water at a Wedding. Up two spots, number 25 on the Country Top 40 with Fitz. Well, the latest from Dan and Shay might be all Dan and Shay, but it's got a heck of a lot of influence from one iconic group in music history. The song and who it is. The influence behind it all when we get back.
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0: The latest from Lauren Elena and Chase Matthew, All My Exes, with another week at number 22 on the Country Top 40 with Fitz. And you're checking out a very special summer of hits. And on the way, we're going to take another journey together through the amazing historical CT40 Vault, a curated and customized trip through the hits, country music history, handpicked by me. And I think you're going to have a great journey. Stay with me. We're going down to the vault after this.
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Miranda Lambert with her very first number one country top 40 hit released back in 2009 and moving all the way to number one in 2010. And one of my top five favorite country songs of all time, The House That Built Me. And I can't believe it, my friend. Our time is up in the vault this weekend. I know it's getting hot up in here, but you know what? We're hanging next weekend right here. Same time, same place. 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All right, follow me right over here this way. We're about to cross over this famous threshold, and can you give me a hand? As always, just a big push. Just a nice little push. Let's get this what-a-sized door

0: know you remember the band Perry. There you go. They released that one in 2020, Mother Like Mine. Your good stuff song of the week. And what a perfect song for an amazing mother who got to fly and watch her son play in America in the World Cup. And that's what the good stuff is all about. 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Your feet and your animal's feet will love you forever. Coming up on the Summer of Hits on the Country Top 40 with Fitz. Few artists have reinvented themselves quite like our next superstar. From country music to global pop icon, she's seen every trend come and go, and now she's got country fans paying attention again. 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
0: Thank you, John, and welcome back to the Countdown, bringing you the best in the biz right here from the original CT40 studios right here in Texas. And coming up, we're going to be hearing from an amazing listener for your music with memories. That's on the way at the bottom of the hour, but first, checking in with John Morgan right now, number 14, with Kid.

0: The song is Ride, Ride, Ride from George Burge and Luke Bryan, going up one to number 12. 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
5: Summertime is officially here on the Summer of Hits on the Country Top 40 with Fitz. And by the way, apparently Mark Zuckerberg has been working overtime, reminding everybody that it's my birthday weekend. And I've been seeing your messages come in. I just want to say thank you. Seriously, every birthday wish, every note, every message means so much. And another trip around the sun is a gift. And I'm grateful for every single day. As we keep this countdown rolling with your music with memories on the way, here's Kenny Chesney with Carry On, checking in at number

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0: is with you, Luke, inside the top 10 on the Country Top 40 with Fitz. Luke Combs with Be By You, stepping up one to number 8. Country Top 40. Coming up on the Country Top 40 with Fitz, we are inside the top 10, continuing our run to number 1. And a famous person once said that surround yourself with people who are smarter than you. Well, coming up, Megan Maroney shares why that's become one of her guiding principles and how it's helped fuel her success both on and off the stage. More with Megan coming up. 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

back to the summer of hits on the Country Top 40 with Fitz, and there's just something different about artists who build their careers one show at a time. Corey Kent and Co. Wetzel earned every fan the old-fashioned way by winning over crowds night after night across the country, across honky-tonks and dance halls in the state of Texas. And here they are now on the CT40 stage at number 7. Here's Rocky Mountain Low.

0: Maroney backing up one to number six with Beautiful Things. Country Top 40. Fitz is counting them down. All the way down. We're getting close now. The top five songs in country music are right around the corner. And this is what the journey is all about. Yes, they have the World Cup going on right now. But every weekend on CT 40 is Championship Weekend. The songs, the stories, the artists, and the fans who help push these records all the way to the top. Every weekend, country music's biggest stars battle it out for one of the most coveted spots in the business. But only one song gets to stand alone at number one. The race isn't over yet. Our journey continues after this. The summer of hits on the Country Top 40 is brought to you by my friends at Muddy Matt. You got to go to Amazon. Check out Muddy Matt right now.
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3: There you go. What's up, Ella? And I promise you, I am an Ella fella. Yeah, she's absolutely taken over the country music world. Her name is Ella Langley, and she's the co-owner of this weekend's number five song, along with Morgan Wallen. Here's I Can't Love.

0: That's Canada's own Josh Ross spending another week at number two with Hate How You Look. We've come a long way together this weekend on the Country Top 40 with Fitz, from number 40 all the way to the doorstep of number one. And now we're standing the most valuable real estate in the game. Only one song gets to leave here as the champion. So who is taking home the crown this weekend? We're about to find out. Your brand new number one is coming up on the Country Top 40 with Fitz.
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0: Welcome back to the Summer of Hits on the Country Top 40 with Fitz, just one step away from the biggest moment in country music. Before I reveal that brand new number one, listen, I got a final stop to make. Think of it as the warm-up lap before the victory lap, right? The last little bit of business before I crown the king or queen of the countdown. And your warm-up to number one is brought to you by my friends at Muddy Matt. You got to go to Amazon and check out Muddy Matt right now. Your house will love you for it. And I want to take a moment to celebrate the season that we're living in. It's the final weekend of June. Summer is officially here. The lakes are packed. The grills are fired up. And families all across North America are making memories they'll never forget. That's why this week's warm-up to number one feels so perfect. You see, a couple of years ago, Luke Combs released a song about appreciating the moments that make life special before they become memories. The road trips, the late nights, the people you're sharing them with, you know? That's the heartbeat of this song. Former number one hit on the Country Top 40. Here's Luke Combs in Days Like These, your warm-up to number one. Days like

Alan Jackson this weekend here on Retro Country USA. Back in the day, in the early days, Alan was working in the mailroom at TNN, just hoping he was making his mark on country music someday.

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Alan Jackson's in the spotlight this weekend here on Retro Country USA. I'm your weekly host, Big Steve Kelly, and this song still gives me a chill. It's a nice tribute to Hank Williams Sr., Midnight in Montgomery.

on Retro Country USA. Alan is performing his final live concert in Nashville. We're going to give you a second to get your swimsuit and cowboy boots on, and we'll head down to the Chattahoochee. And yes, after we water ski in cowboy boots, just as Alan did in the video, here we go.

0: Well, that and a couple of pizzas. I'm Big Steve, and this is Retro Country USA, paying tribute to Alan Jackson this weekend on the occasion of his final live concert this weekend in Nashville. And I've got a bunch more Alan Jackson hits coming right up.
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6: From the people who brought you It's the Dog Park comes...

A song about everybody trying to cash in on the country boom of the 1990s. From Alan Jackson, here on Retro Country USA. I'm Big Steve Kelly in the Kelly Ranch Studios, and when you're talking about forever and what that entails,

0: 101.9 WXBQ, Bristol, Kingsport, Johnson City, USA.
1: Fighting halted. I'm Deborah Valentine, Fox News. The U.S. and Iran have agreed to halt new fighting and hold talks in Qatar on Tuesday. The U.S. retaliated after Iran fired attack drones on two ships in the Strait of Hormuz. Fox's Trey Yinks reports from Tel Aviv.
2: The United States conducted a new round of airstrikes against Iran overnight after the IRGC targeted another oil tanker in the Strait of Hormuz. According to U.S. Central Command, surveillance sites along with storage facilities and radar systems were hit by U.S. planes. The president posted to True Social shortly after saying the strikes, the United States aircraft just struck Iranian missile and drone storage locations and coastal radar sites for violating the ceasefire agreement again. It is very possible that they will never learn. The president goes on to say, there may come a point when we are no longer able to be reasonable.

Country USA Fun Fact File. Did you know that that song was co-written by the great Roger Miller back in the mid-70s? It's a true story. Alan dusted it off back in 1995 and took it to number one. I'm Big Steve Kelly, and a year later, in 96, Alan wrote a song about his mom and dad in small-town life in Georgia. This

I've been trying to convince every woman I've ever been with that for years. They're not buying it. I'm Big Steve Kelly, and you may remember a version of this song from Charlie McLean back in the 80s. AJ did it in 97. Who's cheating who?

0: Jackson hit that's right on the money. I'm your host, Big Steve Kelly, and there's more music and memories coming up as we celebrate Alan Jackson this weekend, right here on Retro Country USA, coming right up.
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0: Jackson and Jimmy Buffett all the way to number one for the first and only time. I'm Big Steve Kelly, and this is Retro Country USA. 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

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I don't even know your name.

0: That's it. Our salute to Alan Jackson as he performs his final concert in Nashville this weekend. Lucky for us, Alan's music will always be with us, living forever. Thanks for the memories, Alan, and thank you for listening to this weekend's special edition of Retro Country USA. I'm Big Steve. I'll be back next weekend with two more hours of country's greatest hits on Retro Country USA. 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Our staff includes Raphael George, Diane Cook, Kim Dawhair, John Grant Vaught, Gary Blake Frazier, Carmen Osborne, Gunnar Jackson, and Chandler Vaught. 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I'm your weekly host, Big Steve Kelly from the Kelly Ranch Studios. 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
2: I'm Sue Guzman, Fox News. And 2 weeks after the signing of a memorandum of understanding to end hostilities, the U.S. and Iran have reportedly agreed to once again halt attacks in the Strait of Hormuz as a weekend of military strikes threaten the fragile ceasefire agreement. Strikes between the U.S. and Tehran escalating before both sides agreed to prepare for high-stakes talks in Doha, Qatar, Tuesday. U.S. Central Command saying on X that Iran had a chance to honor the ceasefire agreement but elected not to when its forces attacked near the Strait of Hormuz Saturday. CENTCOM says the U.S. targeted Iranian military surveillance infrastructure, air defense strikes, drone storage facilities, and mine layer capabilities following the attack on a merchant vessel Saturday morning. Meanwhile, Israel's military is ramping up strikes against Iran-backed Hezbollah, this time by destroying an underground terrorist center. Fox's Ashley Strohmeyer reports.
3: The IDF says it targeted a 650-foot tunnel in a village where guns were stored. The U.S. was told about the attack before it happened. Strike comes just 2 days after Lebanon and Israel agreed to a U.S. brokered deal to stop fighting along the border. Hezbollah says Israel's attacks are a flagrant violation of the ceasefire, adding it will continue its armed resistance.
2: Israeli officials say they will only withdraw if the Lebanese army deploys against Hezbollah. Trump-backed Louisiana Republican Congresswoman Julia Letlow defeating State Treasurer John Fleming in Saturday's primary runoff.
4: Tonight, Louisiana sent a clear message that they want a candidate to represent them in the Senate who will always put America first and never turn her back on Louisiana voters.
2: Letlow is vying for the seat now held by incumbent Senator Bill Cassidy, who voted to remove President Trump from office after the January 6th riot lost his primary in May. The congresswoman will face Democrat Jamie Davis in the November general election. 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

Humble and Kind from Tim McGraw on 96.9 WXBQ. Good Monday morning, Tri-Cities. It is Rick Allen hanging out with you till 6 a.m. A couple few minutes after 2 o'clock right now. We're hanging around 69 degrees outside. It's George Burge and Luke Bryan. Here's Ride, Ride, Ride on WXBQ.

0: 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Luke Combs starting it off.
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I'll have a look at your weather forecast in just a few minutes. 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

0: Ian Munsick, Love is Blind on 96.9 WXBQ. Mostly cloudy through the overnight, a low around 67. It's going to start off cloudy on Monday. We got a slight chance of showers, maybe a possible thunderstorm in the afternoon. Gradually becoming sunny, gradually getting hotter. High near 90. It's going to feel like 96 with the heat index. And partly cloudy Monday night with a chance of showers, a low around 68. That's the latest look at your weather forecast from your weather station, 96.9 WXBQ.
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Don't Tell on Me, Jason Aldean on 96.9 WXBQ. Good morning. It is 11 minutes after 3 a.m. Still hanging around 69 degrees outside the studios in Bristol. Got Russell Dickerson on the way. We'll get one in from Billy Currington. Here's Cole Swindell, WXBQ.

0: 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No Talk Triple Play on the way. Zach Topps in there. We'll kick it off with Billy Currington next.
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0: 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I'll have a look at your weather forecast coming up in just a bit.
1: You can tell your old man you'd do some largemouth fishing another time.

there's a box of greasy parts sitting in the trunk of that 65. Still waiting on you and your grandma.

all alone one Sunday morning with this song stuck in my head. And in that moment, something or someone spoke to me. They said there was still a verse that needed to be written for this song. And to get up and write it down. There's a book that's sitting in your house somewhere that could use some dusting off. There's a man who died for all our sins. Hang him from the cross. You can give your life to Jesus and he'll give you a second chance.

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Weather forecast for the overnight. Partly cloudy skies, a low near 67. Slight chance of showers tomorrow afternoon. Otherwise, sunny and hot. Temperatures in the low to mid 90s. Partly cloudy Monday night, low 69. And Tuesday, slight chance of showers in the afternoon. Sunny and hot again. Heat index making it feel like 100 degrees, high near 94. That's the latest look at your weather forecast from your weather station, 96.9 WXBQ.

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country and she knows it. Luke Bryan wrapping up your No Talk Triple Play. We heard from Riley Green and Jordan Davis as well. This is Justin Moore, WXBQ.

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1: 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Temperatures big climbing into the mid-90s. We'll see a slight chance of showers, maybe a thunderstorm before 5 p.m. Partly cloudy tonight, low 69, and sunny and hot again tomorrow. Temperatures are going to be in the mid to upper 90s. Could feel like 100 degrees with that heat index. That's the latest look at your weather forecast from your weather station, 96.9 WXBQ.

Search Light. That was Shine Down. We're coming up on 5 a.m. Fox News at the top of the hour. 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

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The Tri-Cities number one, 96.9 WXBQ. Closer and closer to 5 a.m. Fox News at the top of the hour.

life then fades away. Another young man

Hopeful Things, Megan Maroney on 96.9 WXBQ. Good morning. It is just after 5 a.m. We're looking at 66 degrees outside already, and I didn't realize it. I don't know if you did, have yet. I'll have an updated weather report from meteorologist Alan Archer, but so far, it's going to be hot this week. Climbing temperatures into the upper 90s, very easily could hit 100. Who knows? We'll have an updated look with his weather forecast coming at you in just a little bit. Your No Talk Triple Play, we'll get into that as well. And Morning Air Show coming up at 6 a.m. It's big hour, 96.9 WXBQ.

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0: 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Shane Proffitt before that. It is time to check in with Kevin, find out what's happening in the news.
1: From the WXBQ newsroom, I'm Kevin Castle. A man is due for arraignment in Morristown this week after allegedly knocking a sheriff's deputy unconscious. Clint Akins faces charges of attempted first-degree murder, aggravated assault, and assault on a first responder officer in connection to the incident Thursday on Lakeshore Road in Bean Station. The Granger County officer was responding to a call of a disturbance when Atkins allegedly locked up with the deputy, resulting in the policeman falling and sustaining a concussion when his head hit the ground. A witness told officers Atkins said he was just going to go ahead and kill the deputy after getting on top of him, but then ran into a nearby building and was later arrested. A spokesperson said the deputy has been released from medical care at UT Medical Center in Knoxville. Greene County Public School officials are trying to fill more than 20 teaching jobs and other assignments prior to the start of the academic year in August. A slate of 38 hirings has taken place after approval from the school board. Finding candidates will be difficult in Greene and other counties across the state. Data from the National Education Association shows Tennessee leads the nation in a teacher shortage, with 10% of the school's workforce departing for retirement or to find another occupation due to worsening student behavior, distractions like cell phones and tablets, and starting salaries in Tennessee that rank in the bottom third of the U.S. The sons of former Powell Valley All-State running back and NFL pro

0: Julius Jones have signed their commitment papers to play at Notre Dame in 2027. Julius Jones Jr., a wide receiver, and Andre Jones, a four-star recruit at defensive back, will attend the same school their father did for 4 years. Jones Sr. still holds the sixth most rushing yards in Fighting Irish history at running back. Julius and uncle Thomas Jones both starred in the NFL for several seasons and became the first brother tandem in league history to each run for over 1,000 yards in a season. For WXBQ News, I'm Kevin Castle. Al Archer's weather is next.
1: Good morning. I'm meteorologist Alan Archer. It's a record high on the state, 103. We're not going to be that high, but it's going to be the hottest week overall so far this season. Today, variably cloudy, a 20% widely scattered afternoon thundershowers, 92. Becoming partly cloudy tonight, and any thundershowers will end early, overnight low 69. Tomorrow, hotter, partly sunny. Now, tomorrow's only a 10% afternoon storm. Could be strong, though, at 95. I'm meteorologist Alan Archer at the Tri-Cities Weather Station, 96.9 WXBQ.

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0: She's Somebody's Daughter, Drew Baldridge on 96.9 WXBQ. It is about that time. I'm heading out of here. I'll be back at midnight. Got the morning air show on the way. Be listening for last minute chances maybe to get in and qualify to find yourself on that stage for the Great American Giveaway. It's coming up this weekend. Be ready.
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5: Good morning, I'm meteorologist selling our shares. The record high on the state, 103. We're not going to be that hot, but it's going to be the hottest week overall so far this season. Today, variably cloudy, a 20% widely scattered afternoon thunder showers, 92. Becoming partly cloudy tonight, and any thunder showers will end early, overnight low 69. Tomorrow, hotter, partly sunny. Now, tomorrow's only a 10% afternoon storm. Could be strong, though, at 95. I'm Meteorologist Alan Archer at the Tri-Cities Weather Station, 96.9 WXBQ.

0: Missiles and drones toward Kuwait and Bahrain early Sunday. The goal here for the Trump administration in the short term remains keeping the Strait of Hormuz open and safe.
1: Fox's Trey Yingston, Tel Aviv. Israel and Hezbollah also keep battling despite attempts to stop that in Lebanon. Israeli strikes targeted the militants over the weekend after an Israeli soldier was killed. As for talks, maybe tomorrow in Qatar, U.S. Ambassador to the U.N. Mike Waltz tells Fox News Sunday they have to prevent Iran from having nuclear weapons.
2: The president's patience isn't going to last forever. Discussions are ongoing, particularly at a technical level of how to get inspectors in.
1: They keep digging and searching for earthquake survivors in Venezuela after finding more over the weekend.
3: Days after dual earthquakes struck the country, the death toll has now surpassed more than 1,400 and is expected to keep rising. Venezuelans are criticizing the government's response as inadequate as civilian-led rescue efforts overshadow rescue operations. An American rescue team pulled an infant and her mother from the rubble.
1: Fox's Ashley Strohmeyer. There are heat advisories and heat warnings in much of the Midwest today, and those high temperatures will move east. It could hit 100 or more in Washington, New York City later this week after a deadly heat wave in Europe.
4: Over the last week, heat records have been broken across Europe. Germany experiencing its hottest day ever for the third day in a row, 107 degrees. World Health Organization Chief Tedros Adhanom Ghebreyesus says more than 1,300 excess deaths have been recorded since June 21st.
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5: Here's a preview of stories we're following on WXBQ. It's a tall order to fill in Greene County schools as more than 20 teaching positions and assignments remain open. A Granger County deputy is recuperating after he suffered a concussion while trying to apprehend a suspect in Bean Station. The sons of former Powell Valley and NFL running back Julius Jones are taking the same college path as their father. For WXBQ News, I'm Kevin Castle. Al Archer's weather is next.
6: Good morning. I'm meteorologist Alan Archer. It's a record high on the state, 103. We're not going to be that high, but it's going to be the hottest week overall so far this season. Today, variably cloudy, a 20% widely scattered afternoon thundershowers, 92. Becoming partly cloudy tonight, and any thundershowers will end early, overnight low 69. Tomorrow, hotter, partly sunny. Now, tomorrow's only a 10% afternoon storm. Could be strong, though, at 95. I'm meteorologist Alan Archer at the Tri-Cities Weather Station, 96.9 WXBQ.
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8: What's up? Welcome to the Morning Air Show. It's Steve and Nikki. Thank you for joining us. Coming up on the show today, I'm going to tell you about an incident in L.A., plus the story of the bank robber. There was one golfer who gave a reveal and shouted from the rooftops, "Heck no, Lil won't go." I'll explain what we mean, plus Nashville.

0: Marty, along with Tim McGraw, Eric Church, Morgan Wallen, and MacArthur on 96.9 WXBQ. It's today's country and your 24-carat favorite. You got the morning air show with Steve and Nikki. Forecast, according to meteorologist Al Archer, looks like this. Partly cloudy today. Very hot with your high right around 92. It's humid this morning as well. 68 and overcast at 96.9 WXBQ. Time now for some things you need to know. Toy Story 5 remains supreme in its second weekend with $70 million. It has earned $585 million around the world. Supergirl debuted with $38 million. That was disappointing considering its cost to make. One tech billionaire says that in the future, no one will have any privacy, and that's a good thing. He says future generations should assume there'll be no such thing as off the record, and that he believes the best privacy strategy is simply living with integrity. And a cat at a San Francisco senior dog rescue is helping dogs find homes by testing whether or not they get along with cats. He's known as Little Dude, but his official position is the shelter's director of feline relations. Little Dude's job is to play with dogs to see if they stay calm around him, which is one of the main concerns for potential adopters. Little Dude helps match dogs with families that have cats, improving their chances of getting adopted. And there's some things you need to know on WXBQ's Morning Air Show.
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0: It's Ashley McBride. What if we don't? 96.9 WXBQ. It's Morning Air Show. Stephen, Nikki, good morning. 621, 21 after 6 o'clock. And don't forget, you'll have one more chance to score with the Great American Giveaway. WXBQ out and about on the roads. We're going to tell you more about that coming up in the hour. So keep listening for your last chance to get qualified for the big event coming up this Saturday with 96.9 WXBQ. Hang on. Coming up, Jay will tell us what's happening with the traffic situation. 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
8: 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I-81, I-26, routes 11 and 19. No issues this morning, and surface streets around Kingsport, Bristol, and Johnson City with no issues. I'm Jay Patricks in the traffic center on the Tri-Cities traffic station, 96.9 WXBQ.

0: Cody Johnson, it's the fall, 96.9 WXBQ. You got the morning air show with Steve and Nikki. Overcast, 70 degrees, 631 here at WXBQ.
1: From the WXBQ newsroom, I'm Kevin Castle. A man is due for arraignment in Morristown this week after allegedly knocking a sheriff's deputy unconscious. Clint Akins faces charges of attempted first-degree murder, aggravated assault, and assault on a first responder officer in connection to the incident Thursday on Lakeshore Road in Bean Station. The Granger County officer was responding to a call of a disturbance when Atkins allegedly locked up with the deputy, resulting in the policeman falling and sustaining a concussion when his head hit the ground. A witness told officers Atkins said he was just going to go ahead and kill the deputy after getting on top of him, but then ran into a nearby building and was later arrested. A spokesperson said the deputy has been released from medical care at UT Medical Center in Knoxville. Greene County Public School officials are trying to fill more than 20 teaching jobs and other assignments prior to the start of the academic year in August. A slate of 38 hirings has taken place after approval from the school board. Finding candidates will be difficult in Greene and other counties across the state. Data from the National Education Association shows Tennessee leads the nation in a teacher shortage, with 10% of the school's workforce departing for retirement or to find another occupation due to worsening student behavior, distractions like cell phones and tablets, and starting salaries in Tennessee that rank in the bottom third of the U.S. The sons of former Powell Valley All-State running back and NFL pro Julius Jones have signed their commitment papers to play at Notre Dame in 2027. Julius Jones Jr., a wide receiver, and Andre Jones, a four-star recruit at defensive back, will attend the same school their father did for 4 years. Jones Sr. still holds the sixth most rushing yards in Fighting Irish history at running back. Julius and uncle Thomas Jones both starred in the NFL for several seasons and became the first brother tandem in league history to each run for over 1,000 yards in a season. For WXBQ News, I'm Kevin Castle. Al Archer's weather is next.
2: Good morning. I'm meteorologist Alan Archer. It's a record high on the state, 103. We're not going to be that hot, but it's going to be the hottest week overall so far this season. Today, variably cloudy, a 20% widely scattered afternoon thunder shower at 92. Becoming partly cloudy tonight, and any thunder showers will end early, overnight low 69. Tomorrow, hotter, partly sunny. Now, tomorrow's only a 10% afternoon storm. Could be strong, though, at 95. I'm meteorologist Alan Archer at the Tri-Cities Weather Station, 96.9 WXBQ.

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0: Today's new country and your 24 karat favorites are on 96.9 WXBQ. Lauren Elena, Chase Matthew, All My Exes. Mentioned earlier, WXBQ has given you one more chance to get qualified for the Great American Giveaway before the big event on July the 4th. We're going to be out today from noon to 2 in Jonesboro at the Food City 500 Forest Drive. Matthew James will be there, and he'll qualify two people and give them a $50 Food City gift card. So if you wanted to get in on it, now's the time. Saturday's a big day. And when the day's over, somebody's going to walk away with $10,000 in groceries, $3,000 in gas, or $1,000 in Pepsi products. Come on, it might as well be you. We'll see you today in Jonesboro. Food City, noon to 2. Forecast, according to Al today, partly cloudy, your high at 92, sticky. That's what it is right now. 70 degrees, 96.9 WXBQ. Macy's will be celebrating America's 250th birthday with a July 4th fireworks show live on NBC. It'll feature Post Malone, Blake Shelton, Shaboozy, Noah Kahan, and others. The 50th edition of the nation's largest Independence Day celebration in New York City will fire 85,000 shells in 30 colors from six barges, as well as host a new leisure show from the Brooklyn Bridge. The fireworks show will be accompanied by a vocal performance by the winner of The Voice Season 29, Alexa J. So you can watch it on NBC or see it simulcast live on Peacock, 8 to 10 p.m. Eastern. And did you know that Miranda Lambert's song, The House That Built Me, wasn't intended for her? It's true. It was actually pitched to her husband at the time, Blake Shelton. Miranda happened to be in the room, and Blake noticed her crying while they were listening to it. So he insisted that she record the ballad instead. Her dad, Rick Lambert, said, "It's like the person who wrote this song was channeling into our lives that horrible time, but great time in our lives. It was so many mixed emotions during that time because we actually lost everything we owned. We actually lost a house that we built with our own hands. They were homeless at the time, and the four Lamberts stayed with family before they moved into a rental property that was on the verge of being bulldozed because of its deteriorating condition. But the family said, you know what? We can fix it up. And they sure did. They survived by eating from their garden and hunting game animals." The songwriters, Tom Douglas and Alan Shamblin, wrote the song based on Alan's experiences of returning to his childhood home back in Huffman, Texas. What a great song and what a great performance by Miranda. That song is coming up. And that's Nashville Notes on WXBQ.
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0: Today's new country and your 24 karat favorites, 96.9 WXBQ Miranda. That's the house that built me. 6:51, 9 minutes away from 7 o'clock. As far as the weather goes, according to meteorologist Al Archer, it's going to be one of those days. Hot, humid, the temperature right around 92 with partly cloudy skies. It's 70, very humid and overcast now at WXBQ, reminding you that if you're celebrating a birthday or you know somebody that's celebrating today, make sure you go by WXBQ.com. 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So, go by WXBQ.com. Get it done this morning, okay? And happy birthday in advance. As far as the weather goes, I mentioned it's going to be nice. As far as what happened in this situation, maybe not so. There's a golfer by the name of Wyndham Clark, who just won the U.S. Open, was on Barstool Sports, Pardon My Take podcast, and he was asked about his previous ex post that said, "I hate Baker Mayfield." He posted this December 3rd, 2016. He said, "I'm trying to decide if I should tell the story." And then he said, "All right, you know what? I don't care. People already hate me. My girlfriend at the time cheated on me with Baker Mayfield," who, of course, is the quarterback for Tampa Bay. He didn't name his ex. But yeah, she cheated with Baker Mayfield. I think they refer to that as the old quarterback sneak, right?
1: Big news! 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
5: A little bit of a slowdown, I-81 in the northbound lanes right around the Colonial Heights exit this morning. No problem southbound 81. I-26 in good shape right now. No problems on routes 11 or 19, and the surface streets all good. I'm Jay Patricks in the traffic center on the Tri-Cities traffic station, 96.9 WXBQ.

0: subject to discussion or dispute. This government body also threatened President Trump and Israeli Prime Minister Netanyahu, saying they must be brought to justice. The statement comes as the situation between Israel and Hezbollah plays out on a separate but parallel track. The Israelis launched new strikes against Hezbollah this weekend after Hezbollah killed one IDF soldier.
1: As part of the deal negotiated with the U.S., Iran can sell oil and get sanctions relief and access at some point to frozen funds. Iran's president claims Qatar, where talks may be held tomorrow, will release $6 billion in assets, though U.S. officials have said no Iranian money has been unfrozen at this point. The digging and the searching through earthquake rubble continues in Venezuela, where survivors keep being found.
2: 12 hours of painstaking effort saw the father and his son pulled from the ruins of their home. The pair among 33 people rescued over the weekend, but some 1,500 are confirmed dead after last week's double earthquake in Venezuela. Thousands more missing. Despite an international operation, more help is needed.
1: Fox's Jonathan Savage. Wildfires keep burning in Utah. One near the Colorado line killed three firefighters over the weekend, injured two others. The biggest of the fires is the cottonwood in the Fish Lake National Forest in Utah, the largest in the country right now. It's burned about 145 square miles, zero containment. 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
4: Here's a preview of stories we're following on WXBQ. It's a tall order to fill in Greene County schools as more than 20 teaching positions and assignments remain open. A Granger County deputy is recuperating after he suffered a concussion while trying to apprehend a suspect in Bean Station. The sons of former Powell Valley and NFL running back Julius Jones are taking the same college path as their father. For WXBQ News, I'm Kevin Castle. Al Archer's weather is next.
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5: Good morning. I'm meteorologist Alan Archer. It's a record high on the state, 103. We're not going to be that hot, but it's going to be the hottest week overall so far this season. Today, variably cloudy, a 20% widely scattered afternoon thundershowers, 92. Becoming partly cloudy tonight, and any thundershowers will end early, overnight low 69. Tomorrow, hotter, partly sunny. Now, tomorrow's only a 10% afternoon storm. Could be strong, though, at 95. I'm meteorologist Alan Archer at the Tri-Cities Weather Station, 96.9 WXBQ.
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7: Hey, what's going on? Welcome to the second hour of the Morning Air Show. It's Steve and Nikki coming up in this show. Not headline news in this hour. A little later on, we've got Nashville Notes. We'll tell you about why one woman is saying, heck no, I won't go. It's got a good reason, too. There was an incident in L.A. you got to hear about. And also, the story of the bank robber.

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1: 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Today, a mixture of clouds and sun, more clouds than sun, and it's going to be humid as well. We actually start a week of extremely high temperatures in the 90s, so get ready to enjoy that. Today's high 92, it's 70 at 96.9 WXBQ, and time for Hollywood news. Congratulations to Michael J. Fox. He's been honored by his native Canada for his work in Hollywood and his years of advocacy for Parkinson's disease. He was promoted to the Companion of the Order of Canada, which just happens to be Canada's highest civilian honor. He also received the Order of Canada back in 2011. He grew up in Burnaby, which is in British Columbia.
2: Okay, well, I don't even know if we need this at this point. I don't even know if this is a factor in anything, but... Do we need a St. Elmo's Fire sequel?
1: Sure we do.
2: Do we really, though?
1: Absolutely.
2: Why do you say that?
1: Because we do.
2: Well, it's always good to see Rob Lowe in a movie.
1: He never ages.
2: No, he doesn't.
1: Well, it's Demi Moore in it, and there's a lot of other stars in
2: it as well. I mean, he was on the Kelly Clarkson show. He said the script is in the works, and it'll depend, I guess, if people want to actually participate. But
1: I'm sure they do.
2: I don't know. Of all those movies, that's my
1: least
2: favorite.
1: Andrew McCarthy's in that?
2: Least favorite.
1: Really?
2: Yeah. Of all those, that's one where I was just kind of like, eh. The soundtrack was good.
1: Okay. Well, David Harbour recently teased that we'd see more of him and Millie Bobby Brown working together, and we now know why. They're going to reunite as father and daughter for a spy series at Netflix. It's written by Jack Thorne. He's the guy who wrote the Enola Holmes trilogies and also the creator behind Adolescence. Doesn't have a title yet. David plays a disgraced FBI agent who turned security expert. He returns to the field to find that his estranged daughter, Millie, who is also an FBI agent, has followed in her father's footsteps, but she goes missing on a mission.
2: Ah.
1: And so he tries to find her, so that should be interesting. Anyway, it's Hollywood News here on the Morning Air Show.
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0: Zach John King, get to drinking. 96.9 WXBQ. You got the morning air show. It's Steve and Nikki. We mentioned one more chance for you to get qualified for the Great American Giveaway before we actually have the very last entry on Saturday. You can stop by today from noon to 2 at the Food City in Jonesboro. Matthew James will be there qualifying a couple of people, giving them $50 Food City gift cards.
1: I've always wondered how, when there is a severe warning at a stadium, those people are supposed to all get together and shelter in a concourse. And I found out Saturday night. Just saying. I've never been so squished and so squeezed in my entire life. I've never wanted to breathe so badly in my entire life.
0: Well, you got to understand, man. I mean, people out there just don't get what it means to get inside.
1: I don't understand that at all. I'm talking about, of course, the Alan Jackson show. I've never been at an outdoor venue like that when there has been a severe weather warning. And I guess they were expecting wind gusts up to 40 miles per hour, which it was so hot and humid and muggy that we're like, 40 miles per hour sounds kind of good.
0: That'll be
1: right
0: good.
1: Now.
0: That'll be nice.
1: Yeah. Yeah.
0: Be breezy.
1: Yeah.
0: Yeah.
1: In a Whitesnake video, have your hair blowing back, something like that. Have some wind somewhere. But it was like all of a sudden there was like a torrential downpour and we thought, oh, it's gone. And this was like when it first started, we all had like little, the ponchos. And I don't know if you've ever wrapped yourself in saran wrap in the muggy heat like that before. It's terrible.
0: It's not good.
1: No. But we thought, okay, it's over with. And then all of a sudden they start announcing that there is severe weather. And here's the part that got me. Everybody was supposed to go inside at Nissan Stadium and get in the concourse. Okay. Wait it out. They told us to turn on our location services on our phones, which is ironic because I have an AT&T phone, and even though you're under the AT&T tower, you never get service.
0: Of course not.
1: No. Of course not. Same thing at AT&T Stadium in California when I was out there. So we're all in there. Everybody, these people would not move. Like, they just, like, stood on it. So there's, like, lightning and thunder, and like, well, we're going to die.
0: Well, you know why they were there.
1: Why?
0: They wanted to breathe, too.
1: Well, no. They just weren't moving.
0: That's right. They wanted a nice little breeze, and they didn't want to get in there where there was a bunch of
1: maybe
0: sweaty, hot, muggy people.
1: But it was raining. It was raining.
0: Yeah, which I would have sat out there in the bleachers little poncho.
1: We didn't mind that, except there was lightning, and it was all over the place. And so there was that point where we were like, okay, well, maybe I should just watch the Alan Jackson situation at home.
0: And having to be in there like that, I'd rather, face the lightning in my chair.
1: Well, you know, it's
0: my
1: funny.
0: Poncho on.
1: I finally got in there, and I'm really good at getting out of crowds because, like yourself, I mean, both of us, he and I both, we do not like crowds.
0: Not at all.
1: And so I ended up like going all the way over to the edge, and nobody was going there. There was like this completely open area, but everybody was just smushed, like they couldn't move. Like, they just didn't want to, they're like just standing there next to one another. Like, they're
0: so in. So, you went to the open area?
1: Yeah. Like,
0: good for you.
1: Yeah. But they had like a merch booth set, but they wouldn't let people sell merch, which was kind of funny, too. And all in all, once we got past
0: that's losing
1: that,
0: a lot of money right there.
1: I think everybody was kind of wondering if we were going to get to see Alan Jackson, and George Strait had not hit the stage yet, right? Sure enough, we waited like maybe an hour and we got to go back to our seats. And it was phenomenal. Alan sounded as good as I've ever heard him.
0: I heard him on the videos, and he sounded terrific.
1: He wasn't, I mean, he wasn't lip-syncing.
0: It sounded like old Alan Jackson.
1: The only thing that I could notice was that he did require some help here and there with people kind of helping him. Like,
0: well, he's got that nerve disorder.
1: CMT.
0: Yeah.
1: Yeah. So he was kind of just like, moving a little bit. They had a place for him to kind of prop up on. But he just sounded so good. And George Strait said that he thought, he had done a concert like that, and Alan showed up for him. And he said, he goes, I thought I was going to, be out of here. I thought this cowboy was going to ride away. He said, but look, I'm back. So maybe the same thing will happen for you. So I'm hoping, maybe Alan comes back eventually. But for the most part, I think if I'm that record label, I would have made an album out of all those covers that we were hearing because they were phenomenal.
0: They may be thinking about that.
1: Who knows? Maybe. But listen, if you were stressed out because you wanted to go see that show and you didn't get to, the good part is you can watch it in the comfort of your own home with air conditioning on NBC in just a few months, because they did record everything because they wanted that to be, you know, he's such a part of everything in the United States, right? So they're going to have that on NBC later on, but you won't have to risk any lightning strikes or anything else.
0: Very cool.
2: The people are coming. 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I'm running for governor to keep Tennessee affordable, to keep China from buying up our farmland, and keep our school curriculum under our control. 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I'm John Rose, and I am applying to do the job.
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0: 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No issues on the surface streets around Kingsport, Bristol, and Johnson City. I'm Jay Patricks in the traffic center on the Tri-Cities traffic station, 96.9 WXBQ.
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0: 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It's Morning Air Show with Steve and Nikki. 70 degrees, overcast, 732.
1: From the WXBQ newsroom, I'm Kevin Castle. A man is due for arraignment in Morristown this week after allegedly knocking a sheriff's deputy unconscious. Clint Akins faces charges of attempted first-degree murder, aggravated assault, and assault on a first responder officer in connection to the incident Thursday on Lakeshore Road in Bean Station. The Granger County officer was responding to a call of a disturbance when Atkins allegedly locked up with the deputy, resulting in the policeman falling and sustaining a concussion when his head hit the ground. A witness told officers Atkins said he was just going to go ahead and kill the deputy after getting on top of him, but then ran into a nearby building and was later arrested. A spokesperson said the deputy has been released from medical care at UT Medical Center in Knoxville. Greene County Public School officials are trying to fill more than 20 teaching jobs and other assignments prior to the start of the academic year in August. A slate of 38 hirings has taken place after approval from the school board. Finding candidates will be difficult in Greene and other counties across the state. Data from the National Education Association shows Tennessee leads the nation in a teacher shortage, with 10% of the school's workforce departing for retirement or to find another occupation due to worsening student behavior, distractions like cell phones and tablets, and starting salaries in Tennessee that rank in the bottom third of the U.S. The sons of former Powell Valley All-State running back and NFL pro Julius Jones have signed their commitment papers to play at Notre Dame in 2027. Julius Jones Jr., a wide receiver, and Andre Jones, a four-star recruit at defensive back, will attend the same school their father did for 4 years. Jones Sr. still holds the sixth most rushing yards in Fighting Irish history at running back. Julius and uncle Thomas Jones both starred in the NFL for several seasons and became the first brother tandem in league history to each run for over 1,000 yards in a season. For WXBQ News, I'm Kevin Castle. Al Archer's weather is next.
2: Good morning. I'm meteorologist Alan Archer. It's a record high on the state, 103. We're not going to be that hot, but it's going to be the hottest week overall so far this season. Today, variably cloudy, a 20% widely scattered afternoon thundershowers, 92. Becoming partly cloudy tonight, and any thundershowers will end early, overnight low 69. Tomorrow, hotter, partly sunny. Now, tomorrow's only a 10% afternoon storm. Could be strong, though, at 95. I'm meteorologist Alan Archer at the Tri-Cities Weather Station, 96.9 WXBQ.

0: Today's new country and your 24 karat favorites are on 96.9 WXBQ. George Burge, Luke Bryan. That's Ride, Ride, Ride. As far as the weather goes today, partly cloudy, high 92. For the moment, it's humid, 70 degrees at 96.9 WXBQ.
1: This is not headline news. ABC may air Taylor Frankie Paul's season of The Bachelorette after all. Ratings could be good because she can definitely deliver a hit. Gary Busey turns 82 today. Somehow, a skateboarder crossed the entire United States in 39 days. He said his favorite part was when he passed people on the train. And scientists say humans and apes laugh the same way. Just not at anything produced by Byron Allen. This is not headline news.
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0: 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Y'all make me laugh every morning.
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0: 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Steve and Nikki at 7:49, 11 away from 8 o'clock. Got fog right now in parts of the Tri-Cities at 72 degrees. We're expecting a high around 92. 92 actually may be the lowest temperature of the week. I mean, that gives you something to be excited about. Yeah.
1: Hey.
0: Yeah, right now it's 70 and 96.9 WXBQ in the Morning Air Show. And there's a big story coming out of Dawson Creek, British Columbia. Apparently, police there are looking for a bank robber. A scooter riding bank robber.
1: Oh, wow.
0: Hit my music.
2: They see me rolling.

0: Yes, sirree. Happened on June 19th. Person wearing a full face motorcycle helmet.
1: Of course.
0: With a ski mask and sunglasses on underneath. Went into a Royal Bank branch.
1: Oh, wow.
0: He flashed a weapon and demanded cash. And then, before he left, fired the weapon in the air and kind of quickly fled the area on a scooter.
1: Yeah. Like in an old Western movie.
0: Yeah. He did the scoot shooting boogie.
1: Wow.
0: Bad news is the police couldn't find the dude. And then on June 23rd, they had another bank robbery at another bank just 200 yards away.
1: Because it worked the first time.
0: Well, this time, the dude was just wearing a face mask and sunglasses. He led and fled on the scooter with an undisclosed amount of cash. Police say they want to make one thing crystal clear to this scooter robber.
1: Wow.
0: You better get that helmet back on or there's going to be some serious trouble.
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5: Things backed up I-26 before and after the Rock Springs Road exit on the eastbound lanes. Westbound 26 with no problems right now. I-81 north and south without any issues. Routes 11 and 19 in good shape. And there looks to be a backup on the Gate City Highway if you are on the Gate City Highway heading toward Reedy Creek Road. Looks like this is going to be around the intersection of Red Robin Lane. Otherwise, no other problems to report. I'm Jay Patricks in the Traffic Center on the Tri-Cities Traffic Station, 96.9 WXBQ.

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1: The U.S. is still planning talks with Iran tomorrow. I'm Dave Anthony, Fox News. Despite attacks over the weekend, with Iran still trying to control shipping in the Strait of Hormuz, U.S. Ambassador to the U.N. Mike Waltz tells Fox News Sunday the talks after the deal that extended a ceasefire are key.
2: Focused on ensuring Iran never has a nuclear weapon, but they need to understand their leverage is diminishing by the day.
1: But Fox's Trey Yingst reports from Tel Aviv.
3: Over the weekend, 60 members of Iran's Assembly of Experts released a statement saying Iran's nuclear rights must not be subject to discussion or dispute. This government body also threatened President Trump and Israeli Prime Minister Netanyahu, saying they must be brought to justice. The statement comes as the situation between Israel and Hezbollah plays out on a separate but parallel track. The Israelis launched new strikes against Hezbollah this weekend after Hezbollah killed one IDF soldier.
1: As part of the deal negotiated with the U.S., Iran can sell oil and get sanctions relief and access at some point to frozen funds. Iran's president claims Qatar, where talks may be held tomorrow, will release $6 billion in assets, though U.S. officials have said no Iranian money's been unfrozen at this point. The digging and the searching through earthquake rubble continues in Venezuela, where survivors keep being found.
4: 12 hours of painstaking effort saw the father and his son pulled from the ruins of their home. The pair, among 33 people rescued over the weekend, but some 1,500 are confirmed dead after last week's double earthquake in Venezuela. Thousands more missing. Despite an international operation, more help is needed.
1: Fox's Jonathan Savage. Wildfires keep burning in Utah. One near the Colorado line killed three firefighters over the weekend, injured two others. The biggest of the fires is the Cottonwood in the Fish Lake National Forest in Utah, the largest in the country right now. It's burned about 145 square miles, zero containment. 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
5: Here's a preview of stories we're following on WXBQ. It's a tall order to fill in Greene County schools as more than 20 teaching positions and assignments remain open. A Granger County deputy is recuperating after he suffered a concussion while trying to apprehend a suspect in Bean Station, the sons of former Powell Valley Q. It's a tall order to fill in Greene County schools as more than 20 teaching positions and assignments remain open. A Granger County deputy is recuperating after he suffered a concussion while trying to apprehend a suspect.

0: and welcome to the Morning Air Show. It's Steve and Nikki. It's hour number three coming up in this hour. I'll tell you about a woman who's saying, heck no, she won't go. I'll explain why.
1: Funflation is a problem, people.
0: Funflation.
1: Funflation.
0: Woohoo! And there was one person who said, the Morning Air Show. They talked about Alan Jackson. 96.

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0: 96.9 WXBQ. It's Morgan, don't we? It's 9 minutes after 8 o'clock. It's a morning air show, Steve and Nikki. Today, partly cloudy skies, a high 92. It's 72 and foggy at WXBQ. Also very humid this morning. It's time for Nashville Notes. Nikki talked about how much fun she had at the Alan Jackson show on Saturday. She said Alan sounded better than he ever has.
1: He really sounded good.
0: He did sound good. Luke Combs had this to say about being a part of the final concert. He said, last night was so special in so many ways. It was truly a night that I needed more than I even realized. Getting asked to honor someone like Alan Jackson was surreal. The impact he's had on me, so many others in country music as a whole, can't be overstated. Not only did I get to go up on stage and sing Hard Hat and a Hammer, an all-timer for me, I got to feel like a fan for the first time in so long I can't remember. I watched some of the best country singers in the world stand side stage and go back in time, laugh, cry, sing along, and take themselves back to a feeling that started it all for us. I hung up with my wife, my mom, some old friends, some new friends, ate cookout at 1 a.m. and had a blast while I was doing it. Last night was one of the nights I'll never forget. I shook one of my hero's hands and got to thank him for everything he's done for us. God, I love country music. He also shared on Instagram the signed set list that Alan gave him.
1: Oh, wow.
0: He said, thanks, Luke, on it. So I thought it was pretty
1: cool. Man, that's crazy. I mean, it was a crazy lineup. I mean, and you know who was really good? I mean, of course, Luke Combs was good. Luke Bryan was good. I mean,
0: well, you can tell when an artist really loves another artist's music. They just sing it differently.
1: Yeah. And Cody Johnson was great. I mean, literally. I mean, you had Miranda, you had Lainey Wilson. It's a huge...
0: I saw Carrie Underwood on the side watching the whole show and dancing along when Alan was singing.
1: Yeah, and she kind of did the thing where she's going to host it. So when you see the show, once again, it's going to air on NBC later on this fall. But, I mean, it was amazing. Like, just to see all those people come together. I think they said it was like 9 entertainers of the year.
0: Wow.
1: Which is kind of crazy when you think about it. Hey, Kane Brown says that he feels alone in the music world. And he... says he just wants a friend in the industry.
0: I thought he had plenty.
1: Well, he said it's harder to be friends with musicians. He said that he's friends with Patrick Mahomes and says he relates more to him and other athletes because he wanted to be an athlete when he was growing up. And I'm sure it has to do a lot with like just competition. Because artists, whether they want to admit it or not, they're all competitive. Everybody's got an ego. Just saying.
0: Yep, that's true. And Macy's is going to celebrate America's 250th birthday with the 4th of July fireworks show. That'll be live on NBC. You'll see Post Malone, Blake Shelton, Shaboozy, Noah Kahan, and others. The 50th anniversary of the largest Independence Day celebration in New York is going to fire off 85,000 shells in 30 colors from 6 barges, as well as a new laser show from the Brooklyn Bridge. Now, the fireworks show will be accompanied by a vocal performance by the winner of season 29 of The Voice, Alexa J. You can actually watch on NBC or simulcast it live, or watch it simulcast live on Peacock from 8 to 10 p.m. Eastern. Better than that. Right. You can actually come and see us on July 4th at Freedom Hall in Johnson City.
1: It'll be cheaper.
0: Yes. And the fireworks are going to be awesome.
1: Yeah.
0: Anyway, it's Nashville Notes here on WXBQ.
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0: Dan and Shay, say so. 96.9 WXBQ. I'm going to say so. It's going to be a drab day. Partly cloudy skies, and it's going to be hot. 92. Humid. It's Monday. Nikki got a toothache.
1: Everything hurt.
0: Everything hurt.
1: Almost got electrocuted at an Alan Jackson concert.
0: That might have actually helped your tooth.
1: It might have been. Think about it. Could have improved things. Listen, I've been hit 2 or 3 times. You forget that. I've had it run in on me on the phone. Maybe I'm going to just torque it up. Just go plug something in and grab the outlet. I would not recommend that for your home use. Do what you got to do.
0: 72 and foggy.
1: Dude, okay. So the word lately is funflation. I got a friend. She's Portuguese. And she is a big soccer fan. So she bought tickets for her and her dad to go to the World Cup to watch Portugal play, because it's like a bucket list thing, kind of once in a lifetime. And I was looking at some of her video yesterday, and it's like, life is short, buy the ticket. And I was looking at that, and I didn't realize, do you know how expensive those tickets are?
0: I bet they're expensive.
1: It's like $800 a ticket.
0: Yeah, I'm not paying that.
1: The parking is $175. And they're calling it fun.
0: I mean, they really think that a lot of people love soccer.
1: Well, I mean, but it's not just that, though. We're talking about concerts, all kinds of sporting events. I mean, remember back in the day, you could take your kids to a sporting event, to a ball game, and you could have, like, I remember when I would go to Oakland, they'd have A's games, and for like $25, they had like a special deal where you could get tickets.
0: Oh, yeah.
1: And then you could buy, like, hot dogs and drinks for your family, like for a family of four, right? Now then, I don't know.
0: I paid $7 to see the Eagles.
1: Well, that was in 1923. Of course you did.
0: That was hurtful.
1: Oh, man. Back in the day. But it's like that, though, I guess. I mean, it's so sad because people can't afford to do things anymore.
0: No, they can't. I mean, come on. Have you ever seen how much it costs to go into an amusement park and then buy everything that you need?
1: Good Lord.
0: It's crazy.
1: Yeah, I know. And with the economy the way it is right now.
0: And they think
1: the
0: people are made of money.
1: I know. But you figure if you're going to go somewhere, like if the airfare and the hotels, if you have to rent a car, if you have to, like so many different things, but that's your word for it now. Funflation. Just think about that.
0: Yeah.
1: By the way, listen, it's free to come hang out with us on July 4th.
0: That's true. Hall. That's true. I mean, the only thing you have to pay for is your food.
1: Yeah. The little food trucks that's over it. There.
0: That's it.
1: It will not cost $800, we promise.
0: No, it won't.
1: Nor will the parking cost $175.
0: Yeah.
1: Thank you. That's all I have to offer.
0: We just hope that we get half the people they have at the Washington State Fair that's going on right now.
1: Have you seen those pictures? It looks like they're practicing the COVID rule.
0: I was going to say.
1: Dang, that's rough.
0: The pictures
1: y'all.
0: Look like we're still waiting for it to start.
1: Does the fun ever start at that?
0: Exactly.
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8: No problems. I-81, I-26, routes 11 and 19 have all cleared up. We've got no issues there this morning. Surface streets look normal. Brake lights in the usual spots around Kingsport, Bristol, and Johnson City. I'm Jay Patricks in the traffic center on the Tri-Cities Traffic Station, 96.9 WXBQ.

0: 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Riley Green, Ella Langley there. Don't mind if I do. Right now, a little foggy, a little humid. 72 degrees. 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
1: From the WXBQ newsroom, I'm Kevin Castle. A man is due for arraignment in Morristown this week after allegedly knocking a sheriff's deputy unconscious. Clint Akins faces charges of attempted first-degree murder, aggravated assault, and assault on a first responder officer in connection to the incident Thursday on Lakeshore Road in Bean Station. The Granger County officer was responding to a call of a disturbance when Atkins allegedly locked up with the deputy, resulting in the policeman falling and sustaining a concussion when his head hit the ground. A witness told officers Atkins said he was just going to go ahead and kill the deputy after getting on top of him, but then ran into a nearby building and was later arrested. A spokesperson said the deputy has been released from medical care at UT Medical Center in Knoxville. Greene County Public School officials are trying to fill more than 20 teaching jobs and other assignments prior to the start of the academic year in August. A slate of 38 hirings has taken place after approval from the school board. Finding candidates will be difficult in Greene and other counties across the state. Data from the National Education Association shows Tennessee leads the nation in a teacher shortage, with 10% of the school's workforce departing for retirement or to find another occupation due to worsening student behavior, distractions like cell phones and tablets, and starting salaries in Tennessee that rank in the bottom third of the U.S. The sons of former Powell Valley All-State running back and NFL pro Julius Jones have signed their commitment papers to play at Notre Dame in 2027. Julius Jones Jr., a wide receiver, and Andre Jones, a four-star recruit at defensive back, will attend the same school their father did for 4 years. Jones Sr. still holds the sixth most rushing yards in Fighting Irish history at running back. Julius and uncle Thomas Jones both starred in the NFL for several seasons and became the first brother tandem in league history to each run for over 1,000 yards in a season. For WXBQ News, I'm Kevin Castle. Al Archer's weather is next.
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3: Good morning, I'm meteorologist Alan Archer. It's a record high on the state, 103. We're not going to be that high, but it's going to be the hottest week overall so far this season. Today, variably cloudy, a 20% widely scattered afternoon thundershowers, 92. Becoming partly cloudy tonight, and any thundershowers will end early, overnight low 69. Tomorrow, hotter, partly sunny. Now, tomorrow's only a 10% afternoon storm. Could be strong, though, at 95. I'm meteorologist Alan Archer at the Tri-Cities Weather Station, 96.9 WXBQ.

0: Jason Aldean, don't tell on me, 96.9 WXBQ's Morning Air Show. It's 8:39, 21 away from 9 o'clock. Here's what the weather looks like. Mixture of clouds and sun today with a high at 92. And check this out. I was just looking at the temperatures on Tuesday, 93. Wednesday, 96. Thursday, 98. Friday, we drop down to a cool 95.
1: Wow.
0: And then for July the 4th, we'll be at a chilly 93. Anyway, 72 degrees, foggy at WXBQ. Remember last week we talked about the 100-year-old woman who said that the secret to a long life is marmalade and 40 cigarettes a day.
1: Yeah. Was it 40 or was it 80 cigarettes?
0: 40 cigarettes
1: a
0: day.
1: Okay, well,
0: I don't think she could go 80 a day.
1: I don't know.
0: Anyway, there's a 96-year-old woman. Her name is Lillian Droniak. And she says that the secret to a long life is having ragers in her apartment.
1: Let's go. She knows what's up.
0: She has three rules. Number one, blackout or get out. Number two.
1: Really?
0: Number two, no drama from the grandmamas.
1: Right.
0: And number three, do we have a bathroom? Depends. Lillian also believes that you got to fight for your right to party.
1: Let's go.
0: She has been warned by her Connecticut retirement home that if she doesn't tone it down with the ragers, she's in big trouble of being evicted. Yeah.
1: Wouldn't you want to keep her? I mean, that's a good time.
0: Come on. Lillian's known on Instagram as Grandma Droniak. She recently shared a video about getting a stern warning letter from her management. And here's what she said in the letter.
1: Okay.
2: Parties are not allowed. And you can't serve alcohol to other residents. This letter serves as a final warning.
0: So she did what any self-respecting resident would do.
1: Uh-huh.
0: She ripped the letter in half and dropped it saying, I do whatever I want. I pay $12,000 a month to live here. And if I want to party, I'm on party.
1: $12,000 a month?
0: That's what she says.
1: Let her ride. Woo. Let her ride. 12 grand a month.
0: That must be a luxury retirement home.
1: Well, she's living it up.
2: She went on to say, we're going to drink, we're going to gossip. We don't have parties, but we get rowdy. And I can't help it. I love to party. You ain't going to stop me.
1: Well, I would want to go. Would you? Okay, wait. Okay. Take a step back. If you were in that environment, would you not want to hang out with the lady that parties and has the ragers?
0: Absolutely.
1: Thank you.
0: Droniak's a party maniac.
1: They should be paying her to live there.
0: They said the only way you can shut down her party is to turn on Wheel of Fortune, so.
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0: Holmes. It's BYU 96.9 WXBQ. It's a morning air show. Steve and Nikki, good morning. Appreciate you being here. Did you know that tonight it's the strawberry moon?
1: I know.
0: I think it's going to show itself at 7:56 p.m. Eastern time. And they say it will reach peak illumination.
1: Really?
0: Yep. So tonight, if you don't have anything to do, walk outside about 7:56 p.m. to see if you see the strawberry moon.
1: It'll be about 97 degrees.
0: Strawberry moon. Partly cloudy skies today.
1: That's a
0: high
1: no
0: 92.
1: For me. That's a no. No.
0: It's a 72 degree temperature right now.
1: Somewhere out there, Dana Carter is screaming, no, no, no.
0: Asking, did she shave her legs for this?
1: Yeah. Yeah.
0: Exactly. What do you got today? Show turn.
1: Listen, I'm trying my best to get through life right now. I was almost electrocuted over the weekend.
0: And again, I said that would have come in handy for your toothache.
1: Well, now that the 17 Aleve that I took have started to kick in.
0: Now, is it doing better now?
1: Yeah. Yeah.
0: Good.
1: Yeah.
0: Good.
1: I'm still kind of like squinty-eyed on one side, but looks like...
0: She's talking like a pirate. But
1: other than that, things are great. Best ever. Love it. Love it, love it. You know what? I was fortunate enough to be over there for that Alan Jackson show. And it's kind of crazy. I'm glad that they're going to be showing this on NBC. They were doing some cool stuff. Carrie Underwood, I don't know, there's like a thing where she brings him out, kind of. And so they were like getting the crowd to like, you know, do an Alan chant. Like they were trying to get all, you know, revved up. And I like the fact that he didn't do all the songs, but he was doing like little snippets of some songs, right?
0: Is that what it was? Because yeah. I know that he had like a 25 song set list.
1: Well, like Remember When? I mean, and Where Were You? Like those songs, like he did in their entirety. You know, he had Chattahoochee in there in its entirety.
0: Well, you know, the artist that were there to salute him were doing the same song. So I guess that's why.
1: No,
0: probably,
1: not necessarily.
0: Well, yeah, I mean, I saw the list and they sang a lot of the same things.
1: Not necessarily, no.
0: You want me to bring it up for you?
1: Yeah, I was there.
0: All right.
1: I was there, sir. I saw that. And it was kind of cool because you know how they do the thing on like the award shows where they do like the little flashbacks? And so they had like old like Crook and Chase footage. They had old stuff from him like award shows where he was like making speeches and things like that. And there was a kind of a cool thing. The video, if you're following me on Facebook or TikTok, Nikki Thomas Radio, you can see the video there where he actually gets up and he starts talking about all these people who've been doing songs and how it was like, he said he felt like he was watching his eulogy, basically. It's like, he goes, it's kind of like being in heaven and looking down and watching these. It was kind of cool.
0: Well, you know, I mean, he had so many great songs that, you know, hearing all this stuff makes him think to himself, wow.
1: Man.
0: I wrote some pretty good songs.
1: Hey, and George Strait was great, too. It was kind of cool. I mean, just the magnitude of seeing those two together. They did Murder on Music Row. Yeah. I'm telling you.
0: It was a special night, man. So, you know, you're going to be glad you went.
1: I was. I was sad that they booed the Taylor Swift video. I did not like that because that was tacky. I'm sorry. But they had a little thing.
0: Would you have cared if it had been anybody but Taylor Swift?
1: I don't think that was a place for that at all. I don't think anybody who was there. I mean, I'd have felt the same way if they'd done that to Dwight Yoakam. I probably would have started throwing some fists if they'd done that to Dwight. Just saying. Kenny Chesney, they had a little thing from him. Keith Urban, everybody.
0: They didn't boo them.
1: No. No.
0: But Tay-Tay got the nay-nay.
1: Tay-Tay, it was sad. I was sad for her.
0: Well, maybe next time she'll invite more than a few people to her house for some candied bacon and cookies.
1: It was a homemade Pop-Tart. Don't be hating on the homemade
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8: 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I-81 north and south. I-26 east and west. Routes 11 and 19 with no problems. And surface streets all look good this morning. I'm Jay Patricks in the traffic center on the Tri-Cities traffic station, 96.9 WXBQ.

0: Weekend.
1: Rescue teams are on the ground from Virginia, California, and Florida. They're working with the State Department, and so is the U.S. military. 130 Marines are arriving here in La Guaira to help reopen the port so that badly needed supplies can reach the most devastated areas.
0: The number of deaths tops 1,400. Thousands remain missing. An uncontained wildfire keeps raging in Utah. It's burned 145 square miles. Another fire across the border in Colorado killed three firefighters over the weekend, injured two more. In Kentucky, as Fox's Tanya J. Powers reports, a drastic different problem.
2: Record amounts of rainfall resulted in catastrophic flooding and four deaths across Kentucky, prompting dozens of water rescues and evacuations. Governor Andy Beshear issued a warning for travelers on Sunday.
3: Bridges have been wiped out, entire roads have been wiped away, and there is still standing and moving water.
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4: Good morning. I'm meteorologist Alan Archer. It's a record high on the state, 103. We're not going to be that hot, but it's going to be the hottest week overall so far this season. Today, variably cloudy, a 20% widely scattered afternoon thundershowers, 92. Becoming partly cloudy tonight. Any thundershowers will end early. Overnight low, 69. Tomorrow, hotter, partly sunny. Now, tomorrow's only a 10% afternoon storm. Could be strong, though, at 95. I'm meteorologist Alan Archer at the Tri-Cities Weather Station, 96.9 WXBQ.
5: Hey, thanks for joining us for the final hour of the Morning Air Show. It's Steve and Nikki. Coming up in this hour, I'll tell you about a man who ruined the weekend for a lot of people just out trying to have a good time.
6: Just having
5: That's
6: a
5: all they
6: good
5: were trying to do.
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5: Well, we can't have nice stuff.
6: Yeah. We can talk to you about the world's fastest pizza maker. 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Lots of things.
5: We got some birthdays too, if you guys.

0: John Morgan, that's Kid Myself, 96.9 WXBQ. Don't kid yourself, today's going to be warm. High right around 92, that's Corndale, Archer, under partly cloudy sky, 73 degrees. The humidity is wonderful at 89%.
1: Wow.
2: Yeah.
1: Balmy.
0: Summertime and the living's easy. You know, there's 8 million stories in the Naked City, and this is one of them. Saturday was World Naked Bike Ride Day.
1: Why would you do that?
0: Can't believe you missed it. The event was in L.A. on Saturday, and while people were there minding their own business, a man used a BB gun to open fire on a crowd of the naked bikers, which is not a way to air out your differences.
1: Wow.
0: A large group had assembled for the annual ride when this bald man showed up, dressed in all black, face tattoos,
1: right,
0: started firing, hitting two people. Thankfully, the victims were barely injured, and the shots were not considered life-threatening. The suspect was later located near a federal building, where he was taken into custody without incident. Police were thankful the nudists weren't more seriously injured because the suspect was considered a crack shot.

0: boba, to crafted sodas like the Sprite Berry Blast with berry flavors and cold foam. Who knew ice cold drinks could be so fire? 6 all-new drinks are here now at McDonald's.
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0: Taylor Swift and I Knew It I Knew You. Wrapping up an exclusive WXBQ No Talk Triple Play. That's from Toy Story 5. Made another $70 million this weekend. And in 2 weeks, worldwide, it's earned over half a billion.
1: Wow.
0: That's a lot of money.
1: A little bit.
0: For a cartoon.
1: Right.
0: Yeah. Well, not or really animated. A cartoon animated anyway. Supergirl did not do well.
1: Supergirl's out?
0: Only made like $38 million, Supergirl.
1: Well.
0: Yeah. Didn't do well at all.
1: Bless. But she should have got Taylor Swift to sing a song.
0: Would have helped.
1: Maybe. So anything would have helped, right?
0: Anything
1: would have helped. You singing a song probably would have helped.
0: That's exactly right.
1: Hey, did you know that the CEO of Snapchat, Evan Spiegel, and his wife, Miranda Kerr, did something so cool? Now, we hear about all these people who have billions of dollars and the different things that they do. You know, some louder about it than others. These guys helped wipe out over half a billion dollars, $500 million in medical debt for more than 250,000 people in the state of California. Hey now.
0: Thank you so much. That is a generous thing to do.
1: They went through a nonprofit to fund the purchase and forgiveness of medical bills. And this is the craziest part of this. These people didn't even have to fill out an application.
0: They just went in and paid off the debt.
1: They got letters in the mail saying, hey, just want to let you know your medical debt has been forgiven.
0: Well, just think what Elon Musk, who has $1 trillion, could do to help people.
1: 250,000 people. And that, just a letter in the mail is like, hey, your medical debt, gone.
0: Wow.
1: Can you imagine that?
0: See, that is being a good citizen.
1: Right?
0: A good person.
1: So there you go.
0: Because you got more money than you know what to do with. You're never going to spend all of it, so why not help some other people?
1: I know. And especially with something like that, too. I mean, there are people who, you know, they do different things. But something like that where, you know, people stress and worry about that and, you know, good
0: for them. I mean, you know, for a lot of people, that weighs heavily on them. I mean, so heavily sometimes we end up with dire consequences.
1: Right.
0: Because, you know, they can't handle the pressure of the medical debt.
1: Yeah, exactly. Exactly.
0: So for someone to do something like that is pretty awesome.
1: Yeah, I saw that. But once again, Evan Spiegel, Miranda Kerr, how awesome is that? I wish more people would help out like that, right?
0: I know. That's what I'm saying. Elon Musk, are you listening?
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6: Good morning. I'm meteorologist Alan Archer. It's a record high on the state, 103. We're not going to be that hot, but it's going to be the hottest week overall so far this season. Today, variably cloudy, a 20% widely scattered afternoon thunder showers, 92. Becoming partly cloudy tonight. Any thunder showers will end early. Overnight low, 69. Tomorrow, hotter. Partly sunny. Now, tomorrow's only a 10% afternoon storm. Could be strong, though, at 95. I'm meteorologist Alan Archer at the Tri-Cities Weather Station, 96.9 WXBQ.

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96.9 WXBQ. It's Jackson Dean, make a liar. It's a morning air show. Steve and Nikki forecast going down today. Mixture clouds and sun, more clouds and sun. High 92. It's John Michael.

0: John Michael Montgomery, if you've got love. It's 947, 13 away from 10 o'clock morning air show. Steve and Nikki saying congratulations.
1: Congratulations.
0: To 90-year-old Ellen Pendergraft of Johnson City. She won 15 gold medals from the Senior Olympics that took place near Nashville. Woo! Way to go, Eleanor. She racked them up, man, in track and field. Long jump, triple jump, 50 meters, 100, 200, 400, 800, 1500, 1 mile power walk, javelin, discus, shot put, softball throw, 5K power walk, and the 1 mile run.
1: Wow.
0: That's my girl.
1: She's the Jackie Joyner Kersee of the Senior Olympics.
0: Yes, she is.
1: The Michael Phelps. She's the Michael Phelps of the Senior Olympics.
0: No, he was a swimmer.
1: But he won that many awards. That's what I meant. Why did you not know what I meant? Moving on.
0: A lot of people weren't sure what you meant.
1: They don't.

0: attention to me. They know better. Some people know better than to pay attention to me.
1: She might be the Carl Lewis.
0: Okay, give her that. All the things, all the time. All of it.
1: I think Jackie Joyner Kersee was a good one.
0: I wonder if they would have her over at the Slip and Slide.
1: Eleanor?
0: Yeah, the senior Slip and
1: Slide.
0: She would
1: dominate.
0: Yeah, she would.
1: Yeah, she'd be doing backflips on that Slip and Slide.
0: They're not dragging her inner tube
1: down
0: the slide.
1: No, they're not pulling her inner tube down there.
0: She's pushing them.
1: No, she's running, and then she's sliding, and then she's doing flips on the water as she's spinning in 360-degree spins all the way down.
0: She's not messing around is what we're saying.
1: She's Eleanor. She's bad.
0: Yeah.
1: She's bad. She's bad. Come on. Come on. Anyway.
0: Thank you.
1: It's time now for birthdays on WXBQ. They're brought to you by Tommy's Plumbing.
0: You think we're ate up with stupid? You're not wrong. You're not wrong.
1: This morning's birthday winner receives free coffee from Tommy's Plumbing. Let's find out who's celebrating today.
0: Happy birthday today to Trent Owens, I think, in Gate City.
1: That's it?
0: Yeah, ma'am. Trent.
1: All right. Good luck to you, ma'am. We'll see if you win this morning. The free coffee. Who is it?
0: Trent.
1: Trent who?
0: Owens, I think.
1: Where?
0: Gate City.
2: Happy birthday!
1: Way to go, Trent! Did nobody else celebrate today? But everybody's fam in the club. That's the way I've always said it. Anyway, WXBQ.com is where you go to get signed up for the birthday bonanza. Please do. We'd love to say happy birthday to you. 9:50 weekdays, we do this thing and pick one winner to win the free coffee from Tommy's Plumbing. If you've got a leak, let Tommy's take a peek.
0: I think we missed Lisa Bolden's birthday.
1: Is it today?
0: It was over the weekend.
1: Oh, okay.
0: Yeah, we missed it.
1: Since she signs a check. Happy birthday, Lisa! Give it to her!
2: Happy birthday!
1: I like her better than any other owner at Bristol Broadcasting. I really do.
0: Same.
1: I mean that.
0: Same.
1: From the heart. Hey,
0: she's
1: listen.
0: A sweet lady.
1: She really is.
0: Yeah.
1: We're fortunate in that area.
0: Yes, we are. We were talking to some of the people, because, you know, like in a corporate radio situations, you know, it can be kind of tough.
1: And yeah, these days, corporate radio is laying off personalities on the radio like it's nothing.
0: A lot of times people are hearing people from, like, you know, way out of wherever they're from. I mean, like, they're not in your city, right? So, but it's a blessing to have her, and she loves radio.
1: We're fortunate in the fact that she considers the people that work for her family.
0: And she does
1: not
0: fire us.
1: And we're not just another name on a sheet, on a spreadsheet.
0: And that she doesn't fire us. Knowing what we are and what we're incapable of, she still keeps us around. Thank you.
1: Don't tempt fate, Nikki Thomas. Don't tempt fate. Marcus Brooks is on the way next.
0: He's not wrong.
1: Till we talk to you again. Peace and love, y'all.
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1: Driving through Greenville on Saturday. Could only wonder if Kimberly Perry, Johnny Costello, maybe they're out and about doing a little shopping. Love those two and the entire Perry family. And that is Better Dig 2 from the band Perry. 96.9 WXBQ. They're going to be performing up at the Hard Rock later this year, August. They've got a show up there on the 27th. It's Marcus Brooks, 1023. Good morning. As I stepped outside today, you could feel the heat starting to build. Humidity, sky high, 76 degrees here at WXBQ. But that humidity is high, and we're going to see a heat wave this week. Today, probably the best of the days this week as far as the lowest temperature, and that's expected to be around 90. Rest of the week, very, very hot in the lead up to 4th of July, and just seems about right. That's generally how it works out. We'll do a no-talk triple player in just a second. Some Cody Johnson and Low Cash music in there for you. It's next at XBQ.
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Jason, that's Till You Can't at 96.9 WXVQ. This guy crushed it just the other night at our St. Jude Country Cares concert. This is Trey Pendley and his new song, Family Man.

0: Secondly,
1: there's Family Man.
0: WXPQ. It's Marcus here. 10:39. Hey, coming up later today, we're going to be out broadcasting live. This is going to be your final.

0: final chance to get out and see us on location and sign up to be a part of the Great American Giveaway. We're going to be out broadcasting live today, noon to 2, at Food City in Jonesboro on Forest Drive. Matthew James going to be over there a couple of hours with your chance to sign up and get qualified. We're going to be getting some winners selected, or qualifiers, rather, coming up. And we'll get things all narrowed down and get our group of folks that are going to be up there on stage on the 4th there at Freedom Hall, Johnson City, with a chance to win $10,000 in groceries, $3,000 in gas, or $1,000 of Pepsi products. But your last chance to get in for a chance to be up there is today. So stop by and see Matthew James. He's going to draw a qualifier at 1 and a qualifier at 2. Those folks are going to win $50 Food City gift cards and then have a chance to win the big prize this Saturday over in Johnson City. So stop by and see Matthew out there today if you can. Noon to 2, Food City in Jonesboro.
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5: Good morning. I'm meteorologist Ellen Archer. It's a record high on the state, 103. We're not going to be that hot, but it's going to be the hottest week overall so far this season. Today, variably cloudy, a 20% widely scattered afternoon thundershower at 92. Becoming partly cloudy tonight, and any thundershowers will end early, overnight low 69. Tomorrow, hotter. Partly sunny. Now, tomorrow's only a 10% afternoon storm. Could be strong, though, at 95. I'm meteorologist Ellen Archer at the Tri-Cities Weather Station, 96.9 WXBQ.

0: Mudd, Still and Carmichael, WXBQ. Over the weekend, been glued to social media watching some of the clips from the Alan Jackson farewell concert. Man, what a touching moment, especially when he walked off stage for the last time. What a special night, and love it. All of the legends of country music and the big hit makers and everybody, they came out to wish him a farewell, and it was certainly an awesome night over there in Nashville on Saturday. We're headed towards 11 o'clock. Checking the news on the way from Fox at the top of the hour. 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

0: That's Shane Proffitt at 24 Karat Country, 96.9 WXBQ. It's 20 after 11. Hope you're having a great Monday. Headed towards noon, Tri-Cities News coming up here at the top of the hour. And don't forget, after 12 o'clock, we're going to be out broadcasting live. Couple hours, the fun over at Food City in Jonesboro. We'll be there from noon to 2. Your last chance to get signed up on location for our Great American Giveaway with the chance to win $10,000 in groceries, $3,000 in gas, or $1,000 of Pepsi products. Step number one of having an opportunity to win is stopping by and getting signed up. We got your opportunity, the last one today. Noon to 2, Food City in Jonesboro. Matthew James and the Rabbit going to be out there.
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12: Who you are, just a man, to know all I am with.
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0: Robert says he feels like the next year is going to be a lot of fun as he's kind of rekindled his friendship with Brian Kelly, the Florida Georgia Line duo, and we'll be hearing some more stuff from them coming down the road here. That's Tyler by himself. It's called Land at WXBQ. You know, Tyler Hubbard, he's been Fun Fest before, was there not long ago, and man, I'm excited about this year's Fun Fest concert lineup, especially Leanne Rimes and the Brothers Osborne rolling in on Saturday, July 5th, inside of a month away from all the fun that is Fun Fest. Can't wait to be a part of that entire week, not just the concert. It's going to be a great week, as always, there in Kingsport. Got your latest Tri-Cities forecast ready to go. Meteorologist Alan Archer going to step in and give us his thoughts next.
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6: Good morning. I'm meteorologist Alan Archer. It's a record high on the state, 103. We're not going to be that high, but it's going to be the hottest week overall so far this season. Today, variably cloudy, a 20% widely scattered afternoon thunder showers, 92. Becoming partly cloudy tonight, and any thunder showers will end early, overnight low 69. Tomorrow, hotter, partly sunny. Now, tomorrow's only a 10% afternoon storm. Could be strong, though, at 95. I'm meteorologist Alan Archer at the Tri-Cities Weather Station, 96.9 WXBQ.

0: side of the ride. It's called Just One Night, 96.9 WXBQ. There's only one. Coming up on noon, we got that news ahead. Plus, as we mentioned a couple of times, Matthew James is going to be rolling in over there to Food City in Jonesboro. There from noon to two today. Your last chance to sign up on location to be part of the Great American Giveaway. So get on by there on your lunch break and sign up. We'll be checking in with those guys, or Matthew anyway, here after 12 o'clock, WXBQ.
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1: The president calls it a big win. Elisa Brady, Fox News, says the U.S. Supreme Court rules a president can fire a Federal Trade Commissioner even without cause. It's a 6-3 decision.
2: FTC Commissioner Rebecca Slaughter had argued she could only be fired for cause. The president had simply written that keeping her on was inconsistent with his administration's priorities. The majority opinion wrote that while it's up to the Senate to decide whether to confirm those with whom the president would prefer to work, neither Congress nor the courts may saddle him with those with whom he cannot work. This ruling effectively overturns what is known as Humphrey's executor, a ruling once used to stop President Roosevelt from firing an FTC commissioner without cause. The court now writes the Humphrey's framework has not withstood the test of time as agencies like the FTC and its commissioners take on more executive branch functions, which are under the president's exclusive control.
1: Fox's Jessica Rosenthal. However, the court makes a distinction at the Federal Reserve, allowing Lisa Cook to remain as a Fed governor while she fights an effort to fire her over mortgage fraud allegations she denies. President Trump just renewing his call to require proof of citizenship to vote and limit mail-in ballots after the Supreme Court ruled states can count ballots that arrive after Election Day, rejecting the president's challenge. The justices also declined to hear his appeal of a jury award to author E. Jean Carroll in her sexual abuse and defamation cases against him. A new trial date just set for Alec Murdoch, the once prominent South Carolina attorney convicted of killing his wife and son and still in prison for financial crimes after the murder conviction was tossed out. A judge setting a murder retrial for next April, but no decision yet on an effort to move the trial.
3: They want a change of venue out of a small community where everyone knows all the details of this case. They also want an analysis of DNA material that was found underneath the fingernail of the murdered wife.
1: Fox's Steve Harrigan in Lexington, South Carolina. 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
5: From the WXBQ Newsroom, I'm Kevin Castle. A man is due for arraignment in Morristown this week after allegedly knocking a sheriff's deputy unconscious. Clint Akins faces charges of attempted first-degree murder, aggravated assault, and assault on a first responder officer in connection to the incident Thursday on Lakeshore Road in Bean Station. The Granger County officer was responding to a call of a disturbance when Atkins allegedly locked up with the deputy, resulting in the policeman falling and sustaining a concussion when his head hit the ground. A witness told officers Atkins said he was just going to go ahead and kill the deputy after getting on top of him, but then ran into a nearby building and was later arrested. A spokesperson said the deputy has been released from medical care at UT Medical and said he was just going to go ahead and kill the deputy after getting on top of him, but then ran into a nearby building and was later arrested. A spokesperson said the deputy has been released.

0: 20 teaching jobs and other assignments prior to the start of the academic year in August. A slate of 38 hirings has taken place after approval from the school board. Finding candidates will be difficult in Greene and other counties across the state. Data from the National Education Association shows Tennessee leads the nation in a teacher shortage, with 10% of the school's workforce departing for retirement or to find another occupation due to worsening student behavior, distractions like cell phones and tablets, and starting salaries in Tennessee that rank in the bottom third of the U.S.
1: The Jonesboro Police Department will implement multiple road closures from July 2nd to July 4th for the 56th annual Jonesboro Days Festival. July 2nd, beginning at 5:15, a section of Main Street will be closed for vendor setup and will remain closed throughout the festival. Additional street closures and changed traffic patterns will be in place July 3rd from 9 a.m. through 11 a.m. for the Jonesboro Days Parade. Then from 8:30 till midnight on July the 4th, traffic patterns will be altered for the fireworks finale. I'm Jay Patricks.
0: Former All-Pro running back for the Tennessee Titans, Chris Johnson, revealed a diagnosis of ALS during an appearance on ABC's Good Morning America. Johnson is now wheelchair-bound and speaks with the use of a computer, and he said the disease does not run in his family and noticed symptoms last year. Johnson, now 39, retired from the NFL in 2017 after being a first-round pick of the Titans in 2008 and achieving a 2,000-yard rushing season the very next year. For WXBQ News, I'm Kevin Castle. Al Archer's weather is next.
2: Good morning, I'm meteorologist Alan Archer. Today, variably cloudy, a 20% widely scattered afternoon thunder showers, 92. Becoming partly cloudy tonight, and any thunder showers will end early, overnight low 69. Tomorrow, hotter, partly sunny. Now, tomorrow's only a 10% afternoon storm. Could be strong, though, at 95. I'm meteorologist Alan Archer at the Tri-Cities Weather Station, 96.9 WXBQ.
3: A good week this week to reach out to some folks that you know, maybe some elderly folks or those in poor health, as we're going to be dealing with a historic heat wave, and just make sure everybody's all right. Check in on those folks you feel like need to be checked in on. Something to keep in your mind as we move through this week. It's Marcus Brooks here, going to be hearing from Matthew James in a little while, as he's out broadcasting live right now, Food City in Jonesboro, the Great American Giveaway, your last chance to get signed up for it. We'll see what's going on out there with him in just a few minutes. 96.

0: man to man. At 96.9 WXBQ, it's 24 Karat Country. Well, coming up this Saturday, the huge Pepsi Independence Day fireworks spectacular, Freedom Hall in Johnson City. However, there's something that's going to be going on a little bit earlier in the day. The Little Miss Pepsi Firecracker Pageant is happening as part of the day's events. This will be held in Johnson City, 1 o'clock on Saturday at the Langston Center. And the pageant is open to girls between the ages of 4 and 12. There's four different age groups. And, man, it's going to be a fun event. So that's going to be going on. And if you'd like more information about this event, you can go to Miss Historic Jonesboro at gmail.com. And send if you got any questions, by all means, send them an email. And ask away. But looks like that's going to be a fun event to kick things off this Saturday, that Little Miss Pepsi Firecracker Pageant in Johnson City. WXBQ
1: is everywhere. Hey, it's Matthew James, WXBQ Rabbit, out here in Jonesboro. We are looking for you here at the Food City, 500 Forest Drive. Come on by, drop your name in the box for the Great American Giveaway. 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
7: 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WXBQ presents a free concert featuring some of the hottest talent out of Nashville, starring Noah Spencer. Who you are, just a man, soon the role I am with. Carson Peters and Iron Mountain. Well, I've got a lot of lonesome up. And the legendary Shannon Dawn. The Tri-City's largest fireworks display and the Great American Giveaway Grand Prize Finale. 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

0: Hudson Westbrook. That's called Painted You Pretty. WXBQ. Matthew James out live right now in Jonesboro. Food City, Forest Drive. He's going to be there until 2 o'clock. Coming up at 1, he's going to draw the first name for our, well, I guess it'll be our next to last qualifier for the Great American Giveaway. We'll do that. And then at 2 o'clock, we'll draw the final name. They'll have a chance to be out there and be a part of it all. So if you're driving by and through Jonesboro, stop by and see Matthew James once again out there until 2. Food City. And we'll be hearing from him again in just a few minutes.
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7: Meteorologist Helen Archer. Today, variably cloudy, a 20% widely scattered afternoon thundershowers, 92. Becoming partly cloudy tonight, and any thundershowers will end early, overnight low 69. Tomorrow, hotter, partly sunny. Now, tomorrow's only a 10% afternoon storm. Could be strong, though, at 95. I'm meteorologist Alan Archer at the Tri-Cities Weather Station, 96.9 WXBQ.

0: 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Your WXBQ humidity is what we're going to be dealing with today and throughout the week along with that heat. So try to stay cool if you can. I wonder if Matthew James is keeping cool. Let's check in with him. WXBQ
1: is everywhere. Hey, it's Matthew James, WXBQ Rabbit. We are out here at Food City in Jonesboro looking for you. Your last chance to get signed up to be a qualifier for the Great American Giveaway. 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We are excited about it. Fireworks, great country music, live music. It's going to be an awesome time out there, so I hope you're going to see us out there. Stop on by, drop your name in the box, because at the end of this hour, just a few minutes away, going to hopefully draw your name. And then at the end of next hour, could be your name. I mean, I'm drawing two here. It's your last chance. Stop on by, put your name in the box. That's the only way you can win, is if your name is in. Food City here in Jonesboro. Come on by, drop your name in, and let's see if we can make you a qualifier and an instant winner of a $50 Food City gift card. 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
1: High-profile case back in court. On Lisa Brady, Fox News. The latest pretrial hearing for accused killer Luigi Mangione in New York, where a federal trial is scheduled for January, a state trial set to begin in September.
2: Mangione is accused of killing UnitedHealthcare CEO Brian Thompson outside a Manhattan hotel in December 2024. Investigators later recovered a gun allegedly linked to the killing and a notebook that prosecutors say contained writings about corporate America and the health insurance industry.
1: Fox's C.B. Cotton at Manhattan Federal Court. The U.S. Supreme Court is blocking President Trump from removing a member of the Federal Reserve.
3: Federal Reserve Governor Lisa Cook can stay on the job as she fights allegations by a Trump administration official of mortgage fraud. In a 5-4 ruling, the Supreme Court warns allowing the president to remove a member of the Federal Reserve at any time, for any reason, without any notice, would turn for-cause protection into little more than at-will employment.
1: Fox's Jared Halpern in Washington. However, the justices are upholding presidential firings at other independent federal agencies in a 6-3 ruling against a former Federal Trade Commission member who was fired without cause. That ruling runs counter to a decades-old decision that had limited executive authority. The high court also ruling today that Mississippi can count ballots that arrive after Election Day, prompting the president to post another call for election reform, including limits on mail-in ballots and proof of citizenship to vote. The final rulings of this term are due out tomorrow, including one on birthright citizenship. A pause in the Middle East after U.S. strikes on Iranian targets in retaliation for a drone attack that hit a cargo ship.
4: As far as we're concerned, we're holding up our end of the ceasefire. Violence will be met with violence.
1: White House Press Secretary Caroline Levitt also tells Fox a meeting planned for tomorrow in Qatar with top U.S. envoys. 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
5: 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Good afternoon. 96.9 WXBQ. Want to say congratulations to our first qualifier today, David Dunbar. David Dunbar, congratulations. We got you a $50 Food City gift card, and now you're qualified for a chance to win $10,000 in groceries as part of the Pepsi Independence Day fireworks celebration. 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One more shot for you to get qualified. Then it's before 2 o'clock, happening right now. Food City in Jonesboro. Stop by and see Matthew James there before it's too late. 96.

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We burn up that road to old Mexico, blending with the desert

0: Alan Jackson farewell on Saturday night was George Strait joining Alan on stage. Two absolute legends in music, and it was cool that George came in to send Alan off. That was a pretty awesome thing there. It's 123 Marcus with you. That was George Strait, Cowboys Like Us, and 96.9 WXBQ. Roads in good shape. 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
1: is everywhere. Hey, it's Matthew James, WXBQ Rabbit. We are out here at Food City in Jonesboro on this hot summer day, signing you up for the Great American Giveaway, where you can win $10,000 of groceries, $3,000 of gas, or $1,000 of Pepsi products. Get your name in the box. It's the last chance to get qualified out here today till 2. Want to draw your name, okay? And you know what? It's so hot out here. The next person that comes up here to the Food City here in Jonesboro and runs in, grabs Matt here, a little a tub of ice cream for each of us. I'm going to give you a bumper sticker. Matt's laughing at me. T-shirt. Oh, he increased it. Okay. All right, so come on by here and drop your name in the box. The Great America Giveaway, the last chance to get qualified. We're looking for some ice cream, too, okay? Matthew and the Rabbit, Jonesboro Food City, looking for you with WXBQ.
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dancing in the kitchen, you singing my favorite song, swinging on the front porch, just laughing at the dogs. I swear you love me more when you're whispering.

It's Dustin Lynch. I like a confetti cake. I hadn't had one in a while, but sounds pretty good. Anyway, wraps up your WXBQ No Talk Triple Play. Here's new music. Carly Pearce and Riley Green. This is called If I Don't Leave.

0: It's new Carly Pierce and Riley Green, If I Don't Leave, at 96.9 WXBQ. Going to get your latest forecast here coming up in just a moment. Meteorologist Alan Archer has the details on that. And you still got about 20 minutes to sign up for our Great American Giveaway right now. 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And coming up at 2 o'clock, we're drawing out our final $50 gift card winner. And our final person to be qualified for a chance in $10,000 in groceries. So get on by there if you can before 2.
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8: I'm meteorologist Alan Archer, WXBQ's forecast for the Tri-Cities. Possibility of a shower, thunder shower developing in from the north and northeast here this afternoon's high. Once again, we'll be back close to 90, while then low tonight will drop down to about 69. Here tomorrow, skies are going to be partly sunny, hotter. There's a 20% chance of a strong afternoon storm, slight risk of severe, high 94. And then on Wednesday, partly sunny skies, heat indices 105 to 110, and with about a 20 to 30% afternoon storm that could be intense and high Wednesday at 98. I'm meteorologist Alan Archer here at the Tri-Cities Weather Station, 96.9 WXBQ.

0: It's 96.9 WXBQ, Lanco, What I See. We've seen those big old fireworks coming up Saturday, Freedom Hall, Johnson City. The huge Pepsi Independence Day fireworks presented by Food City. I'm so excited to have Shenandoah back in town. You know, we've been lucky enough over the past several years to be able to have them in town, and they're going to be back to perform. Remember, it's a free show. You just show up, and you get to see Two Dozen Roses and Church on the Cumberland Road and all of their hits. They're going to perform there before the big fireworks display, so make sure you're ready to join us out there this Saturday, Freedom Hall, Johnson City, and of course, right before the fireworks, we have our great American giveaway.
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0: 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Just reading an alert from the National Weather Service. Looks like large portions of East Tennessee, Southwest Virginia, Western North Carolina going to be under a heat advisory. That'll be in effect from 11 a.m. tomorrow until 9 p.m. on Thursday. So looks like heat index values going to approach or exceed 100 degrees at times at all the elevations. Plus some valley locations may be over 105 degrees. It feels like temperature starting tomorrow. So the heat is certainly on the way the next few days leading up to the 4th of July. And once again, just make sure that keeping an eye on those maybe relatives, friends, family members that are a little older or those with health concerns, make sure they have what they need to get through the heat as it is coming pretty much. Looks like starting tomorrow. Oh, by the way, wanted to say congratulations to Terry Hurley. I think that says Terry. Jonesboro, Tennessee. That is our last qualifier there that was drawn just a little bit ago over there at Food City in Jonesboro. So, Terry Hurley, congratulations to you. Now, if you're going out to the fireworks on Saturday, we will have our registration booth set up, and we will take one more person to be able to have the chance to go on stage. But you'll have to be out on location with us this Saturday at Freedom Hall, and we'll get one more name drawn. So still, I guess, really one more chance if you're coming out to the fireworks there at sunup on Saturday.
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0: Hey, some new music here. This is the latest from Cody Johnson. It's called Horseback.
1: He's a ranch hand and a pinch man, hotter than the red on the cattle brand, cause she's a gold digger with a quick trigger, a cast iron skillet swinging lid flipper. Now

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1: It's Cody Johnson, the new one called Horseback at 96.9 WXVQ, Tri-Cities number one for 24 karat country. All right, got your latest forecast here in just a second. Meteorologist Alan Archer is going to let us know about this heat wave that's, I don't know if you say ongoing, but imminent. How about that? Details on the way with that next.
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8: I'm meteorologist Alan Archer. Look at your WXVQ forecast now for the Tri-Cities. Partly cloudy to cloudy. A 40% chance of a thundershower and a high of around 90. Before then tonight, partly cloudy to cloudy, low 69. Tomorrow, partly sunny. A 20% afternoon and evening storm. Could be intense. A high 94. Wednesday, partly sunny, even hotter still, with a 20% afternoon evening thundershower and a high temperature at around 98. I'm meteorologist Alan Archer here at the Tri-Cities Weather Station, 96.9 WXVQ.

0: 96.9 WXVQ, the Tri-Cities number one for 24-karat country. It's Brad Paisley. She's everything. Drake Stevens coming up here after 3 o'clock. Gonna be hanging out with you, so hang around. He'll have the latest on the roads, too, as we get closer to the end of this workday on a Monday. Kevin Castle going to be in, too, with that. That's all on the way after 3 at XBQ. Got a request here, actually, a few minutes ago for the brand new Luke Bryan song. We'll do it before the top of the hour.
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1: Miracles and misery. I'm Lisa Brady, Fox News. A top lawmaker in Venezuela just announcing more than 1,700 deaths in last week's double earthquakes, though survivors have also been found, with U.S. search teams saving a father and son yesterday.
2: That hope is dwindling, but it's still there as the rescue operations remain active.
1: Fox's Nate Foy in La Guada, a hard-hit area also hit by an aftershock. More than 100 U.S. Marines working to help reopen a port to aid rescue and relief teams delivering supplies.
2: The State Department also announced today that they are increasing the financial commitment in humanitarian aid to $300 million. A U.S. team is also helping expand operations at the international airport so that they can get supplies to the most critical areas.
1: In addition to more deaths, an official says more than 5,000 are injured, more than 15,000 homeless. The U.S. and Iran pausing strikes after trading fire in recent days over drone attacks on commercial ships.
3: The goal here for the Trump administration in the short term remains on keeping the Strait of Hormuz open and safe. But this week, those more detailed discussions on Iran's nuclear program will proceed.
1: Fox's Trey Yinks. The White House says parallel talks will happen tomorrow in Qatar. Iran's foreign ministry denies any additional talks with the U.S. A new trial date is set for the man charged in the shooting death of a healthcare executive.
4: Opening statements have been set for January 25th in Luigi Mangione's federal trial. He is accused of killing UnitedHealthcare CEO Brian Thompson outside a Midtown Manhattan hotel in December 2024. Judge Margaret Garnett said she had hoped to hold the trial this fall, but Mangione's New York State trial, set to start on September 8th, makes that, quote, impossible.
1: Fox's Tanya J. Powers. A retrial now set for April in the case against former South Carolina attorney Alec Murdoch, whose convictions for killing his wife and son were overturned. The judge has not made a decision on a defense motion for a change of venue. 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
5: Hello there. Good afternoon. What is up? I'm great, back in the saddle and ready to get this week going with 24 Karat Country before you drive home. I hope you're having a good day today. I'm having a good day so far, and I think it's about to get better because I got some good music on the way this afternoon. See what you got coming up for you this hour. Music on the way from Dustin Lynch, Florida Georgia Line, L.A. Liam Morgan Wallen. Plus, Luke Combs, Riley Green's brand new one, is part of a no-talk triple play. I think you're going to like this one. Plus, Kelsey Ballerini is on the way, too.

Dustin Lynch, that small town boy, 96.9 WXBQ. There's a couple of small town boys right now, Corey Kent, Coe Wetzel, Rocky Mountain.

0: Zach Brown Band, that is Knee Deep at 96.9 WXBQ, today's country and your 24 karat favorites. It is 3:21, and I'm Drake Stevens. All right, so we're moving towards our big America 250. Yep, we're celebrating 250 years of America. We're getting closer and closer to the 4th of July, and no matter what you do for the 4th of July, everybody, y'all be safe this weekend. It's going to be a big party. I mean, America's 250, and it's on a Saturday? Come on, it's going to be freaking amazing, right? And of course, we're going to be out at the Pepsi Independence Day Fireworks Celebration presented by Food City at Freedom Hall in Johnson City this Saturday. Lots of great stuff going on. We got lots of great music lined up, including the iconic Shenandoah are going to be performing at the Pepsi Independence Day Fireworks Celebration this year. We'll all be out there having fun, so we hope you'll come join us for that. Plus, we get to see who wins in the Great American Giveaway this Saturday. Excited about it. All right, if you see any traffic problems on the roadways this afternoon, let us know about it. Call the WXBQ Precision Electrical Traffic Hotline at 844-WREC-12, and we'll tell everybody about it. Kevin Castle is ready to go there in the traffic center, taking your calls in the traffic hotline. Let's check in with him now. Kevin.
1: Delays in Jonesboro between West Main Street and David Crockett High School. They've got traffic down to one lane due to road construction near the Shell Road intersection. And an Interstate 81 traffic alert. This one is in Smith County, Virginia. Mile marker 53 just outside of Marion. That's a tractor-trailer crash, and that's got traffic snarled southbound. It's Kevin Castle in the traffic center on the Tri-Cities Traffic Station, 96.9 WXBQ.
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That is Justin Moore with The Woman You Love at 96.9 WXPQ. It is 3:39 now. I am Drake Stevens. Good afternoon. Hope your day is fantastic today. We got 24 karat country for you. And if today is your birthday, happy birthday to you. I hope you have a great one today. Let's see who you are celebrating along beside. Well, Mr. Gary Busey. Yeah, he's gotten quite the reputation over the years, but he's been a fantastic actor. He was in Lethal Weapon. One of my favorite movies when I was younger was Under Siege with Steven Seagal, and he was in that. He's just a good actor. He's 82 today. Happy birthday to him. Also celebrating today is Don Dokken, the singer for the band Dokken. He is 73 today. Former Los Angeles Dodgers baseball player Pedro Guerrero is 70 today. Happy birthday to him. Also celebrating today is Christina Chang from The Good Doctor. She is 55 today. Nicole Scherzinger is celebrating today. She's the lead singer of the Pussycat Dolls, but also probably more well known for her being a judge on The Masked Singer. She's 48 today. Happy birthday to her. Wow, she does not look 48, does she? Yeah. All right, so Lily Rabe from American Horror Story is 44 today. Also celebrating today, basketball player for the Los Angeles Clippers, Kawhi Leonard, is 35 today. And basketball player for the Denver Nuggets, Michael Porter Jr., is 28 today. Happy birthday to all of them. Let us know if you've got a birthday coming up. Yours, somebody else's, whatever. You get a shot at a free coffee certificate, courtesy of the folks at Tommy's Plumbing and Electrical, every time you enter your birthday into the birthday bonanza. You can do that at WXBQ.com. Just enter the information there. And, of course, listen to the Morning Air Show, weekday morning 6 to 10, for Steve and Nikki to draw a winner and say happy birthday from all of us here at 96.9 WXBQ.

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3: I'm meteorologist Alan Archer, WHBQ's forecast for the Tri-Cities. Possibility of a shower, thundershower developing in from the north and northeast here this afternoon's high. Once again, we'll be back close to 90, while then low tonight will drop down to about 69. Here tomorrow, skies are going to be partly sunny, hotter. There's a 20% chance of a strong afternoon storm, slight risk of severe, high 94. And then on Wednesday, partly sunny skies, heat indices 105 to 110, and with about 20 to 30% afternoon storm that could be intense and high Wednesday at 98. I'm meteorologist Alan Archer here at the Tri-Cities Weather Station, 96.9 WXBQ.

0: Kelsey Ballerini. If you go down, I'm going down too at 96.9 WXBQ. It's 3:53. I am Drake Stevens. You know, we all hear constant reminders about driving and how we need to be, you know, driving defensively and careful and thinking about safety when we're on the road. But nobody really tells us to do that in a parking lot. And that is something the National Highway Traffic Safety Administration has kind of stressed recently, because traffic collision data collected by them shows that people killed or injured in automobile collisions, basically the serious crashes that take place on public streets are the ones that they pay attention to. But when we're in a parking lot, according to a study from AAA, 20% of all collisions in the United States happen in parking lots. And they can be very dangerous because there are, you know, pedestrians out in parking lots a lot more than they are in the roadway. So as we're going into a holiday weekend, keep that in mind when you're in the parking lot. Be just as aware as you are when you're out on the roadways. We'll all have a safe holiday weekend. All right, got music on the way next from Billy Currington here at WXBQ.
1: Taking some side streets will get you around this latest alert. It's over in Johnson City at the corner of Knob Creek Road and West Market. That's near Kiwanis Park and just off of the John Exum Parkway. And according to TDOT, we've got emergency road work taking place over in Kingsport in the vicinity of Exit 1 Stone Drive off of I-26. It's Kevin Castle in the Traffic Center on the Tri-Cities Traffic Station, 96.9 WXBQ.
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0: It's Jason Aldean and Carrie Underwood. If I Didn't Love You, 96.9 WXBQ. It is 4:22 now. I am Drake Stevens. So listen, that boil water notice that went into effect Friday, June 26th in Washington County, Virginia, it has finally been lifted. In case you hadn't heard, the Virginia Department of Health, the Washington County, Virginia Health Department said that they have performed all necessary testing to ensure water meets required standards. The line has been repaired. So if you were one of the folks who were happened to be under that boil water notice, we don't have to do that tonight, y'all. Yeah, that sounds pretty good, don't it? All right, I got No Talk Triple Play coming up next at WXBQ.
1: 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First, near Miller Village Apartments, they've got a structure fire at 3856 Ridgeline Drive. Make sure you give those folks enough room to do their job safely. And reports of a crash at 2401 Netherland Inn Road, that's near the Greenbelt and less than a half mile from the Rotherwood Bridge. It's Kevin Castle in the traffic center on the Tri-Cities Traffic Station, 96.9 WXBQ.
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96.9 WXBQ New Cole Goodwin. That's called Howdy. Wrapping up your No Talk Triple Play. I feel like I just took a trip back to the 90s, y'all. I'm going to pick me up a crisp Pepsi. Here's Jake Owen, WXBQ.

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1: 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It's 4:41. I am Drake Stevens. And so check this out. You know, we all have all these brands out there and everybody has their favorites, but the research company Morning Consult has released its 2026 Most Trusted Brands report. And here we go. Let's see what the most trusted brands in America are, according to this research. Okay. Well, it looks like a tie for number 10 or number 9 would be Hershey's and Kleenex, followed by UPS, Heinz Ketchup, The Weather Channel, Dove and PayPal, Google. 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
5: I'm meteorologist Alan Archer, WXBQ's forecast for the Tri-Cities. Possibility of a shower, thunder shower developing in from the north and northeast here this afternoon's high. Once again, we'll be back close to 90, while then low tonight will drop down to about 69. Here tomorrow, skies are going to be partly sunny, hotter. There's a 20% chance of a strong afternoon storm, slight risk of severe, high 94. And then on Wednesday, partly sunny skies, heat indices 105 to 110, and with about 20 to 30% afternoon storm that could be intense and high Wednesday at 98. I'm meteorologist Alan Archer here at the Tri-Cities Weather Station, 96.9 WXBQ.

0: There's Morgan Wallen, and I got better. 96.9 WXVQ. It is 4:54. I am Drake Stevens, and we're getting ready to roll into that rush hour drive home. Yep, Freedom Whistle's almost here. And, of course, the WXBQ Precision Electrical Traffic Hotline is always there at 844-REC-12. It's 844-973-2512. You see any traffic problems, accidents, traffic jams, tie-ups, whatever's going on, tell us. We tell everybody else. Kevin Castle's ready to take your calls in the WXBQ Traffic Center today. Let's check in with him now. Kevin.
1: Alert from the Precision Electrical Traffic Hotline, Interstate 81. Drivers in Fall Branch, we've got a crash northbound. It's near the Fall Branch exit. Traffic is down to one lane. Crash earlier over in Johnson City near Kiwanis Park. That's been cleared. All lanes back open. If you see a crash or traffic jam, if you're out on a drive or on your way home from work, call us on the Precision Electrical Traffic Hotline, 844-REC-12. It's Kevin Castle in the Traffic Center on the Tri-Cities Traffic Station, 96.9 WXBQ.
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Here's that new one from Zach John King. Get to drinking. Yeah. 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

0: Lauren, Elena, Chase, Matthew, All My Exes. It's 96.9 WXBQ, Today's Country, and your 24 karat favorites. I'm Drake, and hey, I got a piece of advice for you. You know, if you're working out, there's a lot of advice out there, right? These people will say, well, you need to do this or need to do that. One of them I've heard myself is that if you exercise before you eat, you'll burn more fat than if you exercise after you eat. And apparently that is not true. In fact, it's actually worse to do so, according to some studies that were published in the Strength and Conditioning Journal. So they were compared the results of several different studies over time, and they found that basically studying people who ate before they worked out and people who ate after they worked out, and what they found was the amount of fat that was burned was the same no matter what, but the people who worked out before they ate, well, about 10% of their calorie burn came from protein. Now, if you've not eaten protein, you know where that protein comes from? Your own muscle mass. Yeah, so turns out it actually is better to eat before your workout than after your workout. So it's a little piece of advice there for those trying to get in shape or stay in shape. All right, I got No Talk Triple Play coming up next. 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
1: We're busy as we head into the Monday rush hour. Several crashes in the Johnson City area. First, off of I-26, exit 20 area, a crash near the mall at Johnson City. Another one reported by 911. This one, I-26 westbound near Boones Creek Road. And we continue to get calls from Interstate 81 on the Precision Electrical Traffic Hotline. Those reports are from Fall Branch. It's affecting Interstate 81 northbound. They've been working a crash there for about a half hour, and that traffic jam is up to a mile and a half. It's Kevin Castle in the traffic center on the Tri-Cities Traffic Station, 96.9 WXBQ.
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0: That is Riley Green, and it is Worst Way at 96.9 WXBQ, Today's Country, and your 24 karat favorites. I'm Drake. It is 5:34 now here at WXBQ. So check this out. Garth Brooks has set a new attendance record at the Hyde Park in London. Now, this is a huge venue, right? Sold out the stadium at 69,999 seat capacity for his Saturday show. Congratulations to Garth Brooks. That is a huge accomplishment, man. That's good job, dude. Good job. All right. So we got meteorologist Alan Archer's latest forecast update on the way for you next at WXBQ.
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5: I'm meteorologist Alan Archer. Look at your WXBQ forecast now for the Tri-Cities. Partly cloudy to cloudy. A 40% chance of a thundershower and a high of around 90. Before then tonight, partly cloudy to cloudy, low 69. Tomorrow, partly sunny. A 20% afternoon and evening storm. Could be intense. A high 94. Wednesday, partly sunny, even hotter still, with a 20% afternoon evening thundershower and a high temperature at around 98. I'm meteorologist Alan Archer here at the Tri-Cities Weather Station, 96.9 WXBQ.

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1: 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I am Drake Stevens. So the Pepsi Independence Day fireworks celebration is almost here. Saturday night, it's time to party down at Freedom Hall in Johnson City. Of course, it's the biggest fireworks display in the Tri-Cities, presented by Food City. And just before the fireworks, we're going to see who wins the Great American Giveaway. I'm excited about that because somebody's walking off that stage with $10,000 worth of groceries. That is a lot of groceries, y'all. Seriously, I don't even think I eat that much, or my family eats that much a year. You know what I'm saying? So that's a lot of moolah for the groceries. Plus, Shenandoah is going to be performing. It's going to be a good time. We're all going to be out there having fun at the Pepsi Independence Day fireworks celebration. We hope to see you there this Saturday with WXBQ.
2: Two alerts off the board in Johnson City. One was on North Roan Street. The other was off I-26 at Boones Creek. TDOT is still reporting one of two lanes shut down due to a crash. It's on Interstate 81 northbound. They've been there about an hour cleaning up a crash near the Fall Branch exit. It's Kevin Castle in the traffic center on the Tri-Cities traffic station, 96.9 WXBQ.
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0: Blake Shelton and stay country or die trying. I'd like to skip that last part if possible. 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

0: Phil Vassar, it's Love is a Beautiful Thing. 96.9 WXBQ, today's country and your 24 karat favorites. I am Drake Stevens, and here with you this afternoon, rolling towards our evening hours with 24 karat country. So check this out. The full strawberry moon is reaching its peak tonight at 7:56 p.m. And that's Eastern time here. So it's named after the ripening of strawberries in June. And it's a tradition that's rooted in Native American culture, with tribes such as the Algonquin and Sioux use the term strawberry moon. And here's what basically makes it a strawberry moon. The moon's arc is going to be low and short. It'll lead to a more amber appearance due to the atmospheric effects as the sun remains high in the sky. Now, there's other names for this moon, a rose moon, blackberry moon, and hot moon, but I like strawberry moon just basically because I like strawberries. Yeah. I also like an O-Tall triple play, and I got one of those coming out for you here at WXBQ next.
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0: 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Meteorologist Alan Archer's latest forecast update is on the way next.
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5: I'm meteorologist Alan Archer. Look at your WXVQ forecast now for the Tri-Cities. Partly cloudy to cloudy, a 40% chance of a thundershower and a high of around 90. Before then tonight, partly cloudy to cloudy, low 69. Tomorrow, partly sunny, a 20% afternoon and evening storm, could be intense, a high 94. Wednesday, partly sunny, even hotter still, with a 20% afternoon evening thundershower and a high temperature at around 98. I'm meteorologist Alan Archer here at the Tri-Cities Weather Station, 96.9 WXVQ.

George Burge, Luke Bryan. It's Rod, Rod, Rod. 96.9 WXBQ. I ain't coming.

0: Jackson Dean, that is Make a Liar. And 96.9 WXBQ, today's country and your 24 karat favorites. I'm Drake, and well, you know, it's time for me to roll out of here. Listen, I want to thank you for joining me this afternoon with 24 karat country for your drive home hours. I'll be back in tomorrow. We'll do it all over again. Okay. Yeah. It'll be about 3 o'clock. Now, coming up next after 7, it's The Night Show with Matthew James. He'll be in with you throughout midnight tonight with 24 Karat Country. I am gone. See ya!
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Steve and Nikki, the Morning Air Show, back at it tomorrow morning. Your Tuesday wake up, 6 a.m., when it all begins right here at WXBQ. Here's Ashley McBride and Carly Pierce.

0: 96.9 WXBQ, Eli Young Band, Even If It Breaks Your Heart. I'm Matthew James. Here we are. It is Monday night. Welcome to it. As we, it's the best part about Mondays, Monday night. Well, you could say goodbye to it however you wish. Some for a hand gesture, some, you know, wave, whatever. Yeah. Monday nights. So welcome to it. Tonight, 10 o'clock, putting you in charge, as always, the Rabbit's Request Hour. Song for song, you pick everything for the entire hour. So it's coming up. So hang on for that. Maybe some winning. Rabbit's up to a lot of stuff, lots of winning. It's like a very busy time of the year for the Rabbit. So lots going on. Going to get to it tonight. Lots of today's country, your 24-karat country favorites. How about a new talk triple play? Huh? 3 minutes away. Thomas Rhett coming up.
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3: 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And here's our difference. 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

woke all alone one Sunday morning with this song stuck in my head. And in that moment, something or someone spoke to me. They said there was still a verse that needed to be written for this song. And to get up and write it down. There's a book that's sitting in your house somewhere that could use some dusting off. There's a man who died for all our sins. Hang him from the cross. You can give your life to Jesus and he'll give you a second chance.

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3: I'm meteorologist Alan Archer, WHBQ's forecast for the Tri-Cities. Possibility of a shower, thunder shower developing in from the north and northeast here this afternoon's high. Once again, we'll be back close to 90, while then low tonight will drop down to about 69. Here tomorrow, skies are going to be partly sunny, hotter. There's a 20% chance of a strong afternoon storm, slight risk of severe, high 94. And then on Wednesday, partly sunny skies, heat indices 105 to 110, and with about a 20 to 30% afternoon storm that could be intense, and high Wednesday at 98. I'm meteorologist Alan Archer here at the Tri-Cities Weather Station, 96.9 WXBQ.

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